Hey guys, you're locked in to Who Plays Sessions with Molly Mouse. You'll be locked in with me for the next hour for some fresh new house tunes. First in the mix, we

0: 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Next up, I'll be playing
1: Solo Music and Kimberly Fade, the Ben Dukes remix. Ben Dukes, Not About Love. April Girl, Into You. And Molly Mouse, Gentle Eyes, featuring Emily Rachel.
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0: Back in the Day, Angel Lee, Doppy, and Who and Roo J, Plastic Dreams.
1: Hope you've loved the show. Remember to check me out on socials. You've been listening to Molly Mouse, and keep it locked now until the end of the show. This is Molly.

in love with the noise. I fell in love with the detail. The way a groove can breathe, the way a chord can say more than words ever could. House music was never about being loud, it was always about being right. Over time, you start to hear things differently. It's not just a kick and a bass line anymore. It's intention, it's taste, it's restraint. The space between the sounds becomes just as important as the sound.

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0: From the Sky News Centre at 5, Scotland have kicked off their World Cup campaign with victory. Joe Rawson reports from Boston.
1: The Tartan Army have waited to be at a World Cup since 1998 and their team has secured them a historic win. Scotland beating Haiti 1-0 thanks to John McGinn's 28-minute goal. Steve Clark's side could have been further ahead in the first half, but the second 45 was all about holding on. It was nervy, there was desperate defending, but that, with some poor finishing from their opponents, sees them start the group with three precious points.
0: The BMA union says resident doctor strikes in England have been called off while its members consider a new offer. They've been due to walk out next week. The deal includes a 6.6% pay increase by April and the creation of more training posts. President Trump's adamant a deal to end the war with Iran will be signed today, but Tehran says that's not happening. Speaking on Truth Social, the US leader believes it'll open the Strait of Hormuz to all. Switzerland will find out later whether it can cap its population at 10 million. The country would become the world's first to introduce a limit. These residents have mixed views on a referendum that's been held.
2: I'd say it's a pretty good idea not to overpopulate Switzerland, then it goes out of control.
3: For me personally, I think it's a bad idea. I mean, I'm, as an immigrant myself, I've been living here for the past 5 years.
4: It's a terrible idea, I think. Catastrophic, actually.
0: More sports news, and Emma Raducanu aims to secure her second career title this afternoon in the final at Queen's Club. The British tennis number one hasn't lifted a trophy since winning the US Open in 2021. And some parts of the country are forecast to be hotter than Los Angeles next week. Temperatures could reach 30 degrees Celsius in the southeast of England. It's expected to be warmest on Thursday. That's the latest. I'm Beverly.
5: This is Gadio Chilled. This is your Sunday morning, and right now I've got two beds in the

That song always feels good. It is my total pleasure to play it this morning to you on Gadio Chill, the beautiful Lovebirds featuring Stee Downs with Want You In My Soul. This is Gadio Chill. If you've not listened before, it's basically tracks you know, tracks you love, but perhaps strip back. And it's just the perfect time in the morning to ease you into your Sunday with reworks, music that's been re-loved, and it's just a bit more chilled. We're on that 4-4, but we're on a chill tip of the 4-4. It's, you know, it's not too complicated. It's just all good. And I also, in this show, get the opportunity to share with you throwbacks like this. It's TLC Creep on Gay.

Are you wide awake enough yet to have a huge grin on your face? I've got one. I want to give it to you too, because this morning I'm just getting to treat you. I love that track. Jessie Ware is one of my absolute favourites. Just year on year, album after album comes up with the goods. And that record, Running, is one of the first records of Jessie's that I ever heard. And obviously there are a number of remixes of it, like all remixes of her tracks. Estella, that's the OG track. And it is just so gorgeous. Right, okay, it's Ellie Tolebian here with you till 7, overexcited on a Sunday morning to share with you music right there. Right now, I have got Kay Trinada featuring Charlotte Day Wilson. This is the beautiful What You Need.

0: Goldfrapp saying how we all feel, especially if you've recently watched Rivals. OMG. Finished it last night, baby. I love it. Right. Okay. So much more music on the way this morning. Danny Minogue, Mr. Fingers, D-Influence, Barry Can't Swim, and O'Flynn. Oh, yes. Spoiling you today on Gadio Chill.
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6: Play. Okay, I totally should be throwing it forward to this next track, but instead I'm going to ask, have you watched the Kylie documentary yet?

Do you remember, like, when you first heard that? It's okay if it was recently, because I think I only really heard it, absorbed the magic of it in the last, like, 11 or 12 years. I know for some people, it might have been, you know, way before that, perhaps when it first came out, but it's just so seminal for dance music. It's such an important record. Such a pleasure that I get to play it on Gadio Chilled for you this morning. The iconic Mr. Fingers with Can You Feel It. It's Ellie Salebian here. A little bit later, I've just been chatting about the music so much because I do get overexcited about playing music to you. Imagine me DJing. Nightmare, right? Okay, right now, another absolute classic. I'm excited. Please join me on that journey, because quite literally, this is Journey from D Influence on Game.

Have you been to any festivals this weekend or like any events? So last night I went to an amazing acoustic gig of an artist called Think performing at Resident Record Shop in Brighton. That's my hometown. That's where I live. But at the bottom of my road, it was Glorious Day Festival. As I was catching up on Rivals, which is all important viewing, I could hear Groove Armada at the bottom of my road for this festival, and I'm pretty sure that they were playing Robin S. Show Me Love. Now, I don't want to spread rumours, it's inappropriate, but I'm pretty sure that's exactly what happened. You've just listened to Barry Can't Swim and O'Flynn. That was Kimpton. Right now, I have got that very Groove Armada with one of their most chilled out records ever, perfectly suited for a Sunday morning and for you easing your way into the day. Is that the river? If you're

0: Okay, do you know how many DJ producer duos are behind that track? If you don't, I'm going to tell you any second now. There are, in fact, 3 duos and 6 DJ producers that make up How I Feel, Am I Wrong? The track that has taken us up to 6 o'clock this morning on Gadio Chilled. They are Fal and Wad, Nico and Vins and Altego, 6 of them in total. That is just a collaboration which takes the familiar vocals of Nico and Vins and then puts them on, you know, some electronic dance music and all the beats that you've just enjoyed. I have got so much more music on the way this morning on Gadio Chilled.
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0: From the Sky News Centre at 6. Scotland have marked their return to the World Cup after 28 years with a 1-0 victory against Haiti. John McGinn's first half strike proved to be the winner. These fans in Boston are hoping to see Steve Clarke's side push on in the tournament.
1: We've got 3 points. We're top of the division. So it's a good night, but we need to do a little bit more moving forward.
2: Unbelievable.
3: Unbelievable, mate.
2: I mean, it wasn't the best game, but I'll take the win.
0: Scotland's next game is against Morocco on Friday. Resident doctors in England won't be walking out for 4 days on Monday as planned strike action's been called off. A long-running row over pay will be discussed by the government and the BMA union instead. Our chief political correspondent John Craig has more.
4: The offer on the table for pay has not changed. It's an average 4.9% pay increase for resident doctors, rising to 7.1% for some of the lowest paid doctors. The BMA are hailing it as a breakthrough.
0: President Trump is adamant a deal to end the war with Iran will be signed today. Speaking on Truth Social, he said after it's signed, the Strait of Hormuz will be open to all. Iran said signing on Sunday is definitely not happening. Three teenagers remain in custody after their arrest on suspicion of murdering a man in Essex. A 14-year-old boy is among them. Police were called to Central Park in Chelmsford on Friday night, where a 21-year-old man was pronounced dead. Today marks 9 years since the Grenfell Tower disaster. 72 people died and around 100 were injured in the UK's deadliest residential fire since World War II. An inquiry found serious failings in building safety and the emergency response. Police investigations into potential criminal charges are ongoing. And we could be in for another spell of scorching weather next week, with temperatures reaching 30 degrees in places. Some areas could be hotter than Los Angeles. That's the latest.
5: How you doing? You're listening to KDH Chill, just gone 6 on this Sunday. Ellie Selevian here with

The brilliant Cleo Soul on Gadio Chilled. How you doing? Good morning. Ellie Salevian here with you until seven with chilled, smooth grooves just like that. The, dare I say it, perfect way to wake up on a Sunday morning. It's possible you're still up, maybe at a big night. Hello, good morning. I'm gonna sort you right out, especially with music like this.

Oh my God. Have you checked out Sam Served? It is absolute genius, especially if you are a greedy little piggy. Just look it up on socials. You will not regret it, I promise, especially if you are a bit of a foodie. Sam Smith has one up themselves. Not only are they just an incredible singer, songwriter, human being, but they are doing foodie vlog posts, and I am 100% here for it, especially the recent tuna melt. That was just absolute bite. That's a game changer. I don't even eat tuna. After watching Sam Smith eat a tuna melt, do you know what? Maybe if I'm up that way in London sometime, I will give it a good go. Right, I've got my girl Campbell for you now. This track is so good. I love it, in case you can't tell.

Like, that is absolute filth in all the best ways. I totally love it. Noir Hayes Solomon on the mix for a round. This is Gadio Chilled.

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4: 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I'm here with...

have a genuine hand-on-heart question for you this morning on Gaydio Chilled. Ellie Talebian here with Beneath the Moon from Matt Joe and Kevin Knapp. Okay, let's go. What do you think they're saying at the end of that record? Do you think it's Britney, Britney, Britney, Britney, Britney, or do you think it's Whip Me, Whip Me, Whip Me, Whip Me, Whip Me, or do you think it's Whip Me, Britney? Feel free to hit me up on Instagram, Facebook, all the social channels to let me know. But I'm feeling quite confused because I was really listening hard and then it went from Britney to Whip Me and the Britney Whip Me. Right, we're going to move on. Let's move on. Let's get cozy with Beyonce. This

0: Do you want to make a Househead stay? Then I suggest you send that record to them right now. Someone you know, someone you love, perhaps someone that needs a bit of a pick-me-up. They will be just full of joy and gratitude on a Sunday morning to wake up to that and knowing that you've been thinking of them. Ellie Telebian here with Gadio Chilled and the absolute classic, which is Solo Music featuring Kimberly Fade. Just all the spine-tingling moments one needs when listening to music. I love it. I also love this. It's called Holding On. It's from Rules and Gregory Porter. I got to play some Gregory Porter last week at Courses and I was supporting Nightmares and Wax. And let me tell you, Gregory Porter always goes down well on a dance floor. So I'm hoping on your Sunday morning, it's going to go down just as well. Let me know.
1: Weight of love on my shoulders. I thought that it would be easier than this.

0: I'm all about the Clementine Douglas vocal, just amazing. The brilliant Cure My Desire from Hannah Wants on Gaydio Chill this morning. The track taking us up to 7 o'clock and your Gaydio Breakfast with Andy Quick. Whatever you are doing with the rest of your Sunday, I wish you a wonderful one. I'll be back same time next weekend. Big love.
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0: From the Sky News Centre at 7. Scotland manager Steve Clarke has praised the resilience and character of his team after they started their World Cup campaign with a 1-0 win against Haiti. John McGinn scored the winner in Boston as they secured the country's first victory at the tournament for 36 years. Clarke says it's a brilliant achievement.
1: They deserve it. They've been so good for their nation over the last 7 years. They deserve to be the team that's finally got another win on the board in the World Cup. So, yeah, delighted for them.
0: Elsewhere in Group C, it finished 1-1 between Brazil and Morocco. Two men have been charged after thousands of pounds worth of equipment, kit and lion mascots belonging to the England football team was taken. The goods were discovered missing in when the squad arrived in Kansas City on Friday night. President Trump is adamant a deal to end the war with Iran will be signed today. Speaking on Truth Social, he said after it's signed, the Strait of Hormuz will be open to all. Here's security and defence analyst Professor Michael Clarke.
2: The Strait of Hormuz, I'm sure, will open again, but it will never go back to the way it was, ever, because the Iranians now know, and we now know, how easy it is for them to close it. The modern technologies of cheap ballistic missiles, cheap drones, the Iranians can close the strait at a moment's notice, whenever they want to.
0: Iran's already said signing on Sunday is definitely not happening. Planned strike action by resident doctors in England next week has been called off. It means they won't be walking out for 4 days from tomorrow. A long-running row over pay will be discussed by the government and the BMA union instead. Switzerland will find out later whether it can cap its population at 10 million. The country would become the world's first to introduce a limit. And the government's announced a £132 million funding boost for after-schools clubs ahead of an expected under-16s social media ban. The programme will fund sport, music and debating societies to help children build skills and reduce isolation. That's the latest. I'm AJ Walsh.

Good morning to you. It's the Sunday Forum on Gaydio with me, Andrew Edwards. Plenty to come to you now and 9 o'clock. It's gorgeous to be here. I can tell you in the second hour, there's news of a very special event, a full-day queer arts event on the 4th of July. And my guests are Mac Winter and the divine Bonnie and Clyde, member from RuPaul's Drag Race. Bonnie is very much involved in that event. And also there's news of the major National Transgender Charity Sparkle, because they have their special weekend at the end of the month. And my guest is Josh Horton, co-chair and trustee of Sparkle. In this hour, in fact, in just a couple of minutes, I'm talking to Susie Gordon, who is fundraising manager for the Joy Trust Trust here in Manchester, because they are organising a snatch game. Remember that from RuPaul's Drag Race? They're operating a special one to raise money. And it's on the 18th of June. And Bonnie and Clyde is also involved in that. So it is a busy show. But I want to start by paying my own very brief tribute to the late David Hockney, who was a glorious artist and one of the most important British artists, certainly, of the last century. And he was a gay icon. And he was living life as an openly gay man in the 60s in this country when it was illegal. And I know that he stood up to the authorities, including on one famous occasion when they tried to confiscate some of his magazines, his art magazines, because they happened to have pictures of men with no clothes on, which were not pornographic. They were artistic. And he stood up to the authorities.

0: The Sunday Forum on Gaydio with me, Andrew Edwards, and Susie Gordon is the fundraising manager for the George House Trust in Manchester, a major charity supporting people living with HIV. They are having a very special fundraising event, but it's not your usual corporate event. It's on the 18th of June at the Impossible Theatre. It's the Snatch Game. And when we chatted, I asked Susie what that is.
1: Snatch Game, first of all, is a bit like, if anyone watched Blankety Blank back in the day, it's kind of based off of that Lily Savage's game. And I think now it's kind of turned into a RuPaul thing that they do every season, and they have done for years. And all the drag queens on the season will dress up as a character and impersonate that character as the cast, and then they'll have to try and match answers like they would do in Blankety Blank as well, with the panel on the side.
0: And
1: the aim is more about who's the funniest versus who can match the answers.
0: Absolutely. And some of the impersonations they do are actually fantastic. I know, because I was looking into it, that in the last series of RuPaul's Drag Race UK, the Snatch Game episode was won by the amazing Bonnie Ann Clyde.
1: Correct.
0: Who did a superb skit on Cher, which she called Cheer, which she had to be there. But it was very, very funny. And I know I'm going to be speaking to Bonnie and Clyde about something else. So it's really exciting to know that Bonnie and Clyde is involved in this event.
1: She is indeed, yes. We announced her just earlier this week, actually, and we're really excited that she wanted to take part in this one as well. We've got an amazing cast.
0: Well,
1: and we don't announce any.

0: about the cast. We'll talk about the cast. I want to find out all about the cast in the next part. But let's think a bit more about some other aspects of HRV and living well with it. I'm interested. Have you seen Tiptoe?
1: Yes, definitely seen Tiptoe. I think we've been talking about it so much in the office as well, and I know it's affected a lot of people in very different ways. But what a phenomenal show!
0: Yes, well, I watched it too. Of course, Alan Cumming's character, we won't say what happens, and you probably know, but it's very difficult to watch and terrible end conclusion. But his character, Leo Struthers, is an out and proud gay man living with HIV, and it's very telling when they have the scenes where he's popping his daily pill and living a fine life. And I was really struck by that, and you know what a great positive role model that character is for my perception. I don't live with HIV. What do you think? What's your perception about that?
1: Absolutely. I think we're in a sort of strange time at the moment where there are a lot of people living with HIV and who aren't, who remember the 80s, and they can still remember the stigma around that. And obviously we still face stigma with HIV all the time. It's not gone away. That's why we still exist as a charity.
0: Let me tell you the figure I've seen from your website, which is 74% of people living with HIV still face stigma because of their status. That's on your website.
1: Yes, and that was a really lovely research.
0: Well, there you go. That means I don't have to find my research this week, which, as they're me, is a bit difficult. Back to you.
1: But we do. We still hear stories every day about stigma. So when we do see a really hopeful and positive representation of it on a show, it is really helpful to show those people who maybe are newly diagnosed and are just on their journey of accepting that diagnosis if they're struggling. But we do also find some people, because of how much they know about HIV now and the education that's out there, the reaction to being diagnosed is quite different for some people than it is for others based on the education that they have. So that's something that's really important to us, and make sure we educate as many people as we can.
0: And also, of course, it's important for one of us. I think I'm happy to be the person to say that undetectable equals untransmissible. I always try and get that message out there, just at certain times of the year. We're going to have a pause for a song in just a minute. And when we come back, I want to find out all about the Snatch Game at the Impossible Theatre. Where is the Impossible Theatre?
1: It's on Peter Street. It's right by the Great Northern, if you know the Great Northern.
0: I do know the Great Northern. Is it a separate entity, or is it inside that great warehousey type setup?
1: It's a separate entity. It's opposite Albert Schloss, and it's a bar, and the theatre is underneath it. And they've generously donated the venue for us to use for the night.
0: Well, it sounds like a fascinating venue. So just before we go, if you were doing an impersonation, who would it be? Is there one, if you go out as, you know, with a group of friends and stuff from Josh Has Trust, and anyone's doing impersonations, maybe over karaoke, for example, I don't know, I'm suggesting stuff here, is there anyone that you have as a go-to? Don't worry if not, because we'll have a song, but is there?
1: Oh, I've thought about this. Yeah, I would do Miriam Margolyes.
0: Oh, wonderful. Oh, excellent. Oh, I'd love to see that. All right. My guest is Susie Gordon, who is fundraising manager at the George House Trust. We're talking because it's the Snatch Game, a special one-off fundraising event at the Impossible Theatre on Thursday the 18th. And we'll come back in a moment and find out more about your amazing cast and all matters therein. Back for more with Susie in a moment.

0: My guest is Susie Gordon. Susie is fundraising manager at George House Trust here in Manchester. And we're talking because you have a special one-off, one-time-only, blink will miss it, version of the Snatch Game, which we love, of course, from RuPaul's Drag Race UK. It's happening at the Impossible Theatre on Thursday, raising money, importantly, raising money to help you in your work supporting people living with HIV. And you've got an amazing cast. Now, we mentioned Bonnie Ann Clyde, who is a wonderful drag star, works a lot in Manchester. Now, they're based in Manchester and did so well last year in RuPaul. But you've got some other people involved as well. Tell us about the rest of the cast.
1: We have. So first of all, to mention, we've got our amazing host, Danny Beard.
0: Of course. How could I not mention Danny Beard, winner of RuPaul's Drag Race? There you go. This is someone we haven't mentioned. Marvellous.
1: Yes. And Danny kindly did it for us last year and was an amazing host. We had such a ball at the last one. So I'm really excited that we can do it all again with a new cast. So we've got involved this year. You've mentioned Bonnie. We've got Big D, we've got Gladys Duffy, we've got Brenda LeBeau, Shania Payne, and we've got another queen that we haven't announced yet, so I won't spoil it. But if you keep your eye on our Instagram, we are releasing them as they go. But we will not be telling
0: you. Is there an artist called the Gladys Duffy? Have I got that right?
1: Gladys Duffy, yes.
0: Yeah. And I was reading that they're from Newcastle, They've been doing drag since they were 12.
1: You can tell by how funny she is that she's been doing it for a
0: long time. Well, they all sound amazing. And of course, Shania Payne, I think we know that's a takeoff of Shania Twain. And what about Brenda LeBeau?
1: Brenda LeBeau is a Liverpool queen. Her character is incredible and I can't wait. We don't announce the characters ahead of time, so you have to be there to see who everyone is.
0: And Brenda sings, because I think some of your cast actually sing rather than lip sync.
1: That's right.
0: Which is excellent and really...
1: we've got amazing voices.
0: Yep, fantastic. Okay, so I think it's really important what you're doing. Just say a bit about the evening. So Danny Beard is the host, and I know that Danny Beard has got an amazing voice because some years ago, Danny hosted an event for Gay Deal long before RuPaul's Drag Race. So I know just what wonderful voice Danny has. But tell me a bit more about the structure of the evening before we finish.
1: Yeah, so when you get there, there's a good hour of buying drinks and just networking with people, because it's quite good for networking for businesses as well, because a lot of our corporates come along. So there's a nice hour there to do that. And then Danny will get on stage and introduce the cast one by one as they come up to the stage. And that's when you'll find out who everybody's going to be for the night, which is really exciting. And then there's two halves with an interval in the middle. And then we'll decide a winner at the end. And of course, throughout, we'll be fundraising for George House Trust as well.
0: And so there's audience participation. So obviously, because I guess that you want to see who has a good reaction from the audience and what they'll be building into the atmosphere. Will that be what's happening?
1: Absolutely, yeah. Danny definitely included a lot of the audience last year, especially at the start. So whoever dares to sit near the front is brave.
0: Oh, absolutely. I'm sure it's going to be a lot of fun. Now, it is £30.
1: Yes.
0: But it's a good £30 you'll spend in a really good cause, and you'll have a great night out. You know, what's not to like? What do you think is important with your fundraising hat on from George House Trust? What message are you trying to get across to people to come down, obviously, and maybe more widely in this event? And I'll say thank you very much, Susie Gordon.
1: We just want people to come along and learn more about what we do. There will be a little speech about what we do, and someone with lived experience will tell their story as well. But it's all about letting you know that George House Trust isn't a subdued, sad place to go. It's somewhere you can call a home. It's somewhere you can go if you need help, if you need support, or if you just want to be around other people that are living with HIV. It doesn't have to be a sad experience. And these events help bring people together that maybe do live with HIV, but we're just having fun.
0: And living well
1: exactly.
0: HIV, which I think is really important.

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And it's a Sunday Forum on Gaydio. 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
5: Brighton & Hove Pride is back, taking over Preston Park on the 1st and 2nd of August.

0: it's a pleasure to say hello to Josh Houghton. Josh, you are the co-chair and trustee of Sparkle, the National Transgender Charity. It's lovely to see you. Thank you so much for coming in today.
1: Thanks for having me, Andrew. Really lovely to be back.
0: It's great. I can't believe it's at least a year or longer since we've met. And it's delightful to see you again and find out all about this year's big event on at the end of the month, 26th to 28th of June. And as we're talking, there's just a couple of weeks left, but no doubt you are exceptionally busy, you and your team, even at this point.
1: Yes, absolutely. We're all absolutely running around like headless chickens at this point of the year.
0: I wondered about that.
1: It's always a crazy Pride Month, but always fantastic when we see what we've achieved at the
0: end. It's a lot of work, and you have a large team. And is everybody involved a volunteer? Are there some people who are paid?
1: Yes, no, we're all volunteers at Sparkle. Last year it amounted to over 16,000 volunteer hours.
0: Wow, that's amazing. And I do know congratulations, because it's 21 years.
1: Yes, it is.
0: Does this mean it's the 21st or the 22nd Sparkle?
1: This is the 21st Sparkle.
0: Congratulations on that. And it gets bigger and better every year. Can you quite believe it's 21 years?
1: No, it's crazy. I mean, even since I've been involved, the time has absolutely flown. But
0: how long have you been involved?
1: About 5 years now. And yeah, it's been fantastic to see how much the charity's changed, not only to see the Sparkle Weekend grow, but to see other projects like the Sanctuary, the wellbeing sessions that we do every month grow.
0: I'll be asking you all about that because I think that's really important. Are you referring to the events that happen at the Pride Place?
1: Yes.
0: Maybe we'll start with that. That's good, actually, because that's a regular event as opposed to that kind of the big, you know, or singing or dancing one-off wonderful celebration festival at the end of June. But your Sanctuary is happening on a regular basis. What is it and what's happening at Pride Place and when and so on?
1: So we get together on the last Sunday of the month at the Proud Place, and it's all led by the trans community, led by our wonderful volunteers. And we provide a hot meal each time. We have different creative activities going on and wellbeing sessions. We've done things like self-care sessions, placard making for Pride, houseplant potting. So yeah, we really do all sorts, and it's very much community driven. And, you know, even down to all the recipes we cook in the kitchen.
0: How long has that been going? Because it feels that's maybe quite new. I don't know how long has it been going.
1: Yes, it was just over 2 years now.
0: Oh, wow.
1: And the attendees have grown so much. We have lots of regulars that come, but also lots of new people. And it's open to all ages, whether they're trans, gender diverse, non-binary.
0: I think that's excellent. Now, this Sparkle, the main event, and the big, you know, celebration at the end of June, it is a lot of work. And you attract thousands of visitors every year. In fact, I know a lot, of course, people come from outside UK or outside Manchester. That's still the case?
1: Yeah, absolutely. We think that a few percentage of our visitors are international, and we know that over 50% come from outside of Greater Manchester and the
0: Northwest. What do you think it is that attracts people to come from other countries to Sparkle?
1: Well, we're the only event of its kind in the UK. You know, there's a lot of trans prides and LGBTQ prides, but we're the longest running and the only trans celebration in the UK. And I think trans joy and celebration is something the community and allies need a lot more of, now more than ever.
0: Absolutely. I couldn't agree more. It's a very difficult time to be queer. I mean, I call myself typically a gay man, but I'm a part of the queer family, LGBTQIA plus family. And I think it's difficult for all of us, but I don't pretend that it's as difficult for me as I think it is for my trans brothers and sisters and gender non-binary and so on. How do you keep yourself focused, and how do you stay strong in a sort of atmosphere which at times at the moment can be quite toxic?
1: I think I'm really lucky in that working with Sparkle, I encounter so many wonderful trans and gender diverse people. And I think just surrounding yourself with your community, whatever that looks like in any shape or form, I think chosen families are a really big thing in the trans community and the wider LGBTQIA community. So yeah, I think finding your people, finding places like Sanctuary or your local group, local queer cafe, etc. I think there's real strength in numbers and solidarity there.
0: And just between you and me and the doorpost, monitoring how much of the news and social media that I allow myself to experience, because I find I have to say something, that's enough now, because otherwise it can overwhelm. My guest is Josh Houghton. Josh is co-chair and trustee of Sparkle, the National Transgender Charity. We're talking because it's about to be the Sparkle massive big weekend at the end of the month. And when we come back from the song, we'll focus a bit more on that and some more of the details, because I know there's lots of different things that happen. Very much to be enjoyed. Back for more with Josh in just a moment.

0: My guest is Josh Horton. Josh is co-chair and trustee of Sparkle, the National Transgender Charity. We are talking because it's your big event at the end of the month, 26th to 28th of June. And what I'm aware of is that this year, I think for the first time, you're making a charge. It's going to cost to come to Sparkle. Why did you decide to do that?
1: So like many other prides and events, we're really struggling with the cost of running safe and accessible events for the community. So we have made the decision to charge this year. It's £7.50 as a standard ticket, which worked out at £2.50 per day. But we do have £1 tickets available for anyone that needs them, no questions asked, and free tickets for children and carers and for those that need it.
0: So it sounds like it's tremendous value. What can you get for that amount of money? You get a cup of coffee somewhere. So it's very, very good. I'm sure it will be a huge success. How are ticket sales going?
1: Ticket sales are going great. People can still buy them on the door with suggested donations, but it will really help us out if you're able to get one in advance and try and reduce those queues.
0: Well, we'll give out the address at the end. Now, let's think about some of the details of what's happening on the different days. So you've got different zones and you've got acts on the main stage, but we'll come back to that maybe in the third part, big up your acts,
1: yeah,
0: entertainment. But I want to think about some of the actual areas, because that's really important too. So for example, all right, there's places where people can buy things, so that's the marketplace, that's very good and everything. We won't do advertising for individual, but talk about your family and youth zone, because I think that's very important.
1: Yeah, the family and youth zone is an integral part of the event. It's so important to us that trans youth are supported and celebrated, but also trans parents as well and non-binary parents. So yeah, we have an awful lot going on, from face paint to bouncy castle. We've got some activities going on with the Drag Queen Story Hour UK, including drag yoga, if you want to get involved with that.
0: Well, I was going to say, I noticed you'd got yoga. I love the idea of that, anything with yoga, because I think it leads me to something else I think is really important as well, because you've got a chill space, Cozy Corner, is that right?
1: Yes, we're really
0: excited. I think often these events, well, different prizes, also, you know, they're wonderful, but they can be a bit loud, a bit big, a bit noisy. And sometimes it is nice to have a bit of a quiet, chill space. And I think you've taken account of that.
1: Yeah, so the Cozy Corner is a nice little space where people can have conversations, meet new people. But if you need something even more quieter and offside the festival space, we've got the Sanctuary pop-up over at Velvet Event Space on Canal Street.
0: Oh, of course. Now, what's happening at Velvet then?
1: So we've got lots of activities going on, and it's run by our regular Sanctuary volunteers, so you'll have a friendly face greeting you at the door.
0: And that's within the same cost, so once you've paid to enter Sparkle, you can go to that, you don't have to pay again or anything.
1: Yeah,
0: like
1: yeah, no, that's absolutely part of the main event. So we've got things like wellbeing workshops, a queer book swap, a queer writing club, and zine making.
0: And that'll all be happening on Sparkle?
1: Yes, that'll all be happening that weekend.
0: That is brilliant. Now, you've also got sober spaces. And I think that's really important as well, because often people think that it's just all about, you know, drinking alcohol, and it isn't. If you're not doing that, it's important to honour that.
1: Absolutely, yeah. We want everyone to feel comfortable and that they're able to go to those spaces.
0: Inclusive.
1: Absolutely, yes. And it's just about having that choice. You know, we're not saying people can't drink, but certain areas like the family and youth zone, we ask that you don't drink in those, to just make it a safe and fun event for everyone.
0: I think that's really very important. We're going to have another song in just a minute, but you've also got creative arts, something I think called a positivity zone. What's that?
1: Yes, positivity zone. So each day we've got seven different traders, so that's 21 in total.
0: Seven different
1: traders. So we've got seven different traders over the 3 days, each day, and it's
0: doing different kinds of art.
1: So yeah, so they're selling their creative arts. So we've got things like tote bags, earrings, clothing, gifts.
0: Well, hold on, I'm a bit confused. Are these things that people are going to be encouraged to make, or is it about buying these things? I'm a bit confused of what you're saying.
1: So the Positivity Zone is queer art sellers.
0: Oh, I see.
1: But we do also have some creative sessions. So we're going to be running a placard session at some point. The Dyke Agenda are running a tie-making workshop on the Saturday within the Cozy Corner.
0: Right. Before we have the song, are you doing your pageant again?
1: Yes, absolutely. That's how the Sparkle Weekend came about in 2005.
0: I remember.
1: So that's a really important part for us. Yeah, so that will be 3 p.m. on the main stage on
0: Sunday. We'll come back on that. We'll come back on that in just a minute. Yeah. My guest is Josh Horton, co-chair and trustee of Sparkle, major national transgender charity. Back for more talking about the event at the end of June in just a minute.

0: coming up in the second hour of the Sunday Forum today here on Gatio with me, Andrew Edwards. There is the final part of the interview with Josh Houghton, who is co-chair and trustee of Sparkle. And that's great. Look forward to that. And also thinking about an event on the 4th of July. It's a special full-day queer arts event. And my guests talking all about it are Quack director Mac Winter and Bonnie Ann Clyde. Stay tuned to Gatio because we are here for you.
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6: 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That's European Summer Pride in Faro, Portugal for 2026. 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Book now at

0: From the Sky News Centre at 8. In breaking news, the Prime Minister says a Russian Shadow Fleet oil tanker has been intercepted by UK forces in the English Channel for the first time. The Ministry of Defence says Royal Marine Commandos and specially trained law enforcement officers boarded a sanctioned vessel in the early hours of this morning. After 28 years away, Scotland have made a winning return to the World Cup. Joe Rawson is in Boston.
1: Scotland have beaten Haiti 1-0 in their World Cup opener, and there's one name the fans are chanting. John McGinn scored the only goal of the game in Boston, and manager Steve Clarke's delighted.
2: Resilience, character, everything about this group of players had to be on the pitch tonight, and it was.
1: They face Morocco next, and their fans know they'll need to improve.
3: It's a good night, but we need to do a little bit more moving forward.
1: The other group game saw Morocco draw 1-1 with Brazil.
0: Resident doctors in England won't be walking out for 4 days on Monday as planned strike actions being called off. A long-running row over pay will now be discussed by the government and the BMA union instead. President Trump says a deal to end the war with Iran will be signed today. Speaking on Truth Social, he said it's signed, the Strait of Hormuz will be open to all. Iran's cast doubt on anything being signed. Around 8 in 10 people want tougher rules covering children's access to social media. A YouGov survey found 44% back a complete ban for under-16s. Ellen Room believes her 14-year-old son Jules died after an online challenge went wrong in 2022.
4: You've got children whose brains are not fully developed on platforms where they are feeding our children material. And, you know, we've talked and talked enough about algorithms. We know that this material is being fed to children. I just don't understand why we're just not taking it away and protecting them.
0: And Al Pacino has been given a Sam Wanamaker Award. It recognises those who've increased the understanding of Shakespeare. That's the latest.

Good morning to you. It's the Sunday Forum on Gadio with me, Andrew Edwards. In just a moment more from Josh Houghton from Sparkle. And then it's a full-day queer arts event bringing forth new emerging artists and also supporting established creatives in Manchester. My guests are Matt Winter, who is the director of Quack, the organisation behind it, and the wonderful Bonnie Ann Clyde, drag star extraordinaire, you may remember, from Drag Race UK. However, at this point, I want to say I am now fully caught up with the amazing and quite extraordinary Tiptoe on Channel 4. It's difficult to watch in light of what actually happens to the main character played by Alan Cumming. But gosh, it's rewarding doing so, although it is difficult to watch. And I think it says so much about how life is now. And but there's also joy in it too. It's not all gloom. Although, of course, the central thing that happens is terrible. I mean, literally, just appalling. But I thought there was a lot of humour and light and shade in it as well. So you tune to Gadio, because we are here for you.

0: I'm in the company of Josh Houghton. Josh is co-chair and trustee of Sparkle. It's the National Transgender Charity, and we're talking because your very special weekend is on at the end of the month, 26th, 28th of June. In a minute, we'll give out the website. Now, before we talk about the pageant, a couple of more things, special areas and zones and so on. You've got something called a wellbeing zone. What's that?
1: Yeah, so we've got some great stalls going on, including massages and gender-affirming haircuts, but we've also got our community wellbeing partner, Anne Health, who you can come and chat to and meet the team, and they're absolutely fabulous to be involved the second year in a row with us.
0: Congratulations on that. And the sensory morning.
1: Yeah, so the sensory morning we've done for the last few years now, and it's worked so well. So 10:30 till 12 on the Saturday and Sunday. All the zones are open. You can come and explore the park, except there'll be less crowds and nothing on the main stage. So if anyone neurodivergent or young kids, you can come along and enjoy the festival anyway.
0: I love it. You've really thought about all the aspects of what people want, and I love it. So yeah. Congratulations on that. Thank you. You've been going for 21 years, so it's built up over the time. You get feedback as well. People tell you
1: yeah,
0: what
1: and accessibility like. Is so important to us. So important.
0: It is. And of course, your volunteers, must shout out again for your volunteers. Now, the pageant. This, as you said, is how it started. And tell me about the pageant this year.
1: Yeah, so we've got the old Mr. Sparkle and local drag queen Annabelle Lecter hosting. So it's just fun, it's light entertainment, and it's just a way to break down those gender binaries and, yeah, just have a bit of fun for the trans community. It's not gendered. We used to do a Mr. and a Mrs. Sparkle, but we've just kept it simple.
0: That's what I remember, but you don't do that anymore.
1: Yeah, we've kept it simple this year. So, yeah, 3 p.m. on the main stage on Sunday if you want to either get involved or watch it, see who gets crowned this year.
0: Okay, excellent stuff. Let's think about some of the acts then on the main stage. Now, we'll just be able to kind of just name check them, I think, really, because of the time and everything. But there's AC/DC tribute band. There's the Bollywood troupe Bollyqueer, which is unique.
1: Yes, they're a queer dance troupe. So, yeah, that should be lots of fun to watch.
0: Excellent. And you've got a clarinet clown with a wonderful name, Robin Reeds. I love it.
1: Yes.
0: Excellent. All right. You've got the Ghetto Fabulous Tea Party, and they are fabulous. What's that?
1: Yeah, so they're a Cutie Park, again, dance performance group. So, yeah, should be really, really fun to watch on the
0: Absolutely.
1: Saturday.
0: Is the choreographer Darren Pritchard involved in that?
1: Yes, that's right.
0: Shout out for Darren, marvellous performer. And you've got the BBC Young Folk Award winner Maddie Morris involved.
1: Yes, so they'll be doing some acoustic sets. Really excited to have them involved.
0: Excellent, excellent. This is putting the ek into eclectic. I love it. All right, and Sam Buttery, now, marvellous vocalist and actress. And I'm going to say that Sam, I've sung on the same stage as Sam because I'm part of the Proud Chorus, and we've sung with Sam, she's sung with us. In fact, just as recently as 3 weeks ago in the Contact Theatre. So I'm a huge fan of Sam. You've got Sam again.
1: I know, it's exciting, and it's a very, very small queer world. I actually saw Sam at the Lowry in the Unfortunate musical. So, yeah, I'm also very excited that Sam's going to be on the
0: and
1: stage.
0: And she's got such a great voice.
1: Yes.
0: I mean, really, she's the power to move. I saw her, in fact, in town performing on a special day, and she was belting out standards and so powerful, but with such great panache.

0: an emotion.
1: Yeah.
0: I think she's got such, she really gets the emotion across. Listen, we've almost run out of time. So what do you think you want people to get from coming on Sparkle?
1: I think it's a safe space for everyone, whether you're trans or not. And, you know, people who want to show allyship, come up, come and support, come and chat to our fantastic market traders, our volunteers, watch our stage performers. And yeah, just be immersed in the community. You know, you'll meet some absolutely fantastic people and have a great time.
0: What are you looking forward to most? I mean, I'm hoping sort of you can take a bit of a step back with all this reorganising if you actually enjoy the experience. What are you hoping, looking forward to most, you think?
1: I'm really looking forward to some of the stage performers that you mentioned and just generally chatting to people. You get some lovely interactions with members of the public and our stakeholders and sponsors. And yeah, it's so lovely when people give you feedback on the event or how do we impact
0: maybe them. People coming who are at different points in their journey and who are looking for support from people who are further on, as it were.
1: Absolutely.
0: And I think the kind of the support and camaraderie is a big part.
1: Yeah, so you'll get the peer support from the volunteers and the other attendees, but also that practical support from people like Anne Health, the NHS, gender outreach workers. And yeah, just get to chat to, yeah, like you said, lots of different people from different stages in their journey. Head to sparkle.org.uk to learn more and grab your tickets.

0: it's an absolute delight to say hello to my guests, who are drag star Bonnie and Clyde, and Mac Winter, who's the director of QAC, otherwise known as Quack, for us. Wonderful event happening on the 4th of July. Lovely to see both of you. Thank you for joining me today.
1: Hello. Thank you for having us.
0: It's great. It's really exciting because this event is happening on the 4th of July, and you're very much involved, Bonnie, and I'll find out all about that. And also, of course, bring you up to date, to bring us all up to date on what's happened since your huge success in RuPaul's Drag Race UK last year. No, looking like that.
1: Woo!
0: You were. And you are. And it's lovely that you're here. One of my favourites. I shouldn't say that, of course. Shouldn't have favourites, but you were.
1: I love it.
2: And you I had a favourite. That's why we booked her.
0: You were absolutely. You were wrong. But moving swiftly on. This event on the 4th of July, it's a full day. It's your launch event. It's very exciting. Mm-hmm. It's a full day queer arts event with emerging and established creatives from across Manchester. That's really important. You're bringing on new people. You are pushing and giving a bit of a further help to existing people. It's all very important. The arts, we need the support and promotion of the arts. Tell me a bit more about the event.
2: I think it just came from, like, I've done cabaret and live performances for like 12, 13 years. And then during COVID, I became an art teacher after I finished university and was just like, there's so much gatekeeping. And there's so much like blocking people from opportunity, and having the two blend together just made sense. So for me, like having the vendors markets, the spotlight show, the panel, it just kind of felt like something that hasn't been done on Canal Street. Why not give it a go? And the response has been amazing.
0: What kind of art? I mean, obviously we know you from your huge success and wonderful drag show and everything, but what other kind of artists are you promoting?
2: We've got singers, we've got comedians, we've got fire breathers, we've got a girl that hangs from her hair.
0: I was going to say, you've got an aerialist. The first time I think I've ever met, actually, no, it's not the first time, because I think it was something at the Lowry some months ago where there was an aerialist, out of it, think of it, which was amazing. So that's very exciting.
2: It was probably her.
0: There's only one in the whole world, of course. It's a well-known fact. You never know. Okay, it's really delightful. And this is happening, where is it happening, actually?
2: It's happening at Cruise. So from 12 midday, and it's free, all the way up till 8 p.m. And then from 8 p.m. till 2 a.m., it's only like £10 to come in and enjoy the whole show. Red carpet, you do it all.
0: Very, very good value in these times of cost of living crisis and so on. How are you come to be involved in this, Bonnie?
1: I am just a local Manchester diva who's up for a good little time, a good little gig. So Matt got in contact with me and just said that he was looking for a host. A little bit last minute. But I am always willing to at the drop of a hat to come and pick up a mic and introduce some fabulous performers. So I haven't hosted in a long time, but it's one of my favourite things to do.
0: Well, I know this is a slight tangent, but it's relevant because I think that you're actually taking part in a snatch game on another event.
1: I am, yes.
0: Yes.
1: So another local, we're doing it for the Georgia.
0: I'm talking about that on the programme in another interview. I'm just going to mention it. So two reasons, if I needed them, to have you in the studio. I want to find out a bit more about what's happened for you since RuPaul's Drag Race. But as I say, you were one of my favourites. And I was really struck because, yes, all right, you didn't make it quite to the end. But the week before the... let you go on that horrible word elimination, which I hate. You'll be eliminated. You had won the snatch game.
1: I did.
0: You got two RuPaul Blue Peter badges, what have you. And yet they let you go. You chose someone else.
1: Yeah, I think it is what it is. Like when you go into that kind of show, you're aware that it's just going to go how it's going to go, and they're going to have their favourites and they're going to pick what they want for their storylines and stuff. And it's not just about the competition. I think I did really, really well in the competition side of things and the challenges.
0: You did.
1: But I think they want, we're just going in a different direction. And that's fine because, you know, I didn't win this one, so I can always come back and do another one.
0: Forgive me. Oh, you're clever. I like it. Very, very good. Were you this philosophical at the time? Or?
1: It was the only thing keeping me sane while I was there. Mentally, just making myself aware that however things are going to go, it's how they're going to go.
0: And also, you've been doing this a long time, so you're a professional. So that you've got that kind of head as well of how to view it, which is very impressive. Listen, we'll have a pause for song. My guests are Mac Winter, who's director of QAC and the wonderful Bonnie Ann Clyde, drag superstar, as far as I'm concerned. And it's lovely to see both of you. There's this event happening on the 4th of July. Back for more in just a moment.
3: One more.

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0: I'm in the company of Mac Winter, who is QAC director. Am I saying QAC or Quack?
1: Quack, yeah, I always say it as Quack.
0: Okay, fine.
2: Like
0: Mac
2: duck.
0: Winter, yeah. Quack director, and wonderful superstar, drag superstars, as I'm concerned, Bonnie and Clyde, both involved in a special full-day queer arts event on the 4th of July. Just remind us again where it's happening.
1: Cruise 101.
0: Wow, that is a big venue.
1: We've made sure everyone in the community is involved as well. Every single business and like organization we can get involved. So everyone's turning up. We've got the mayor coming. We've got the councillors coming. So
0: well,
1: please come
0: let's
1: along.
0: Have a think about your acts because, I mean, obviously, I think, Bonnie, you're hosting.
2: I'm going to be using my mic skills to the best of my ability.
0: Absolutely. And your quick wit as well. And that's all part of it. Mm-hmm. But who else are we going to enjoy on the night?
1: Oh, okay. So we have wonderful fire performers. We have comedians. We have singers. We have hair aerialists. We also have snakes. So
0: what are snakes?
1: Yeah. So my insurance is pretty high on this. So I've had
0: God.
1: To really check in with Equity and make sure that everyone's going to be safe. But everyone's going to be fine. Trust
0: me. Kind of snake wranglers, people who wear snakes and do clever things.
1: Think
0: with them.
1: Britney with more tattoos and dark hair. Eleni is amazing.
0: Tell where the person ends and the snake begins, kind of thing.
1: Literally, like Eleni is an incredible performer. She's an international performer that's done every single Got Talent around Europe.
0: And you have a popular queer musician and singer called Jonathan.
1: Mm-hmm. He's an incredible producer. He's also doing the panel as well, yeah.
0: And I think they started at 14.
1: They did.
0: Which is stunning, really.
1: I don't know how anyone knows what they're going to do at 14. I think I wanted to be a doctor at the time, and that never happens.
0: Right. Slight tangent, because a great artist, sadly, has passed away. Oh. And that was the amazing David Hockney, who's just, as we're sitting here, the news has come through. And he died, he was just 88, and I heard an interview where he said he knew he wanted to be an artist when he was 10.
1: Wow.
0: So he was a very important queer artist in the 20th and 21st century. So kind of, celebrating and saluting at the same time. Back to you, Bonnie.
2: Hello.
0: What's it like when you're on stage, when you're doing hosting, okay, and so you're not giving us your full show or your full experience. You're encouraging and saying helpful things for the other people. What's that like for you? Would you rather kind of just be giving us all your show or?
2: Yeah, it's very different, isn't it? Because my like actual performance is very premeditated, very produced, and it goes kind of the way I want to go. Whereas when you're hosting a show, it's all about reacting to the audience and feeling the vibe of the audience. So my job is to really just bounce off everyone else in the room and get the vibe and make sure everyone's having a good time.
0: How do you deal with heckles, if you ever get any?
2: They're mostly positive heckles, to be honest. It's mostly commenting about how beautiful I am.
0: Absolutely.
2: How much fun but no, I love making fun of people live in person. So it's one of my many, many talents. And if someone likes heckles.
0: Well, that's a really good question because I once interviewed Julian Clary about how he knew how far he could go with, the people, the members of the public, the patrons, right? How do you judge that?
2: I think when you open up with your jokes at the beginning and you just see what gets the best response, it's for me, it's less of a, I'm thinking about it actively. I think it's a much more subconscious thing for me. And I just kind of go on tangents and just like figure out what's happening in the room. I don't know.
1: If you insult yourself first and then they're on board.
2: Yeah.
1: Like I always insult myself first and then you can insult them because then they're like, oh, okay, you picked on you. It's
2: always, there's always a bit of self-deprecation.
1: Yeah.
2: Because then, they can relate to you then.
0: Mm-hmm. Thank you very much indeed. Back for more with Mac and Bonnie in just a moment.

0: It's fantastic. I have two wonderful guests, and they are Mac Winter, who is Quack director, and Bonnie and Clyde Drag, superstar extraordinaire. And it's great to see both of you. And we're talking about the event on the 4th of July. In a moment, I'll ask you to give a final sort of shout out and a big up as to why people will enjoy coming down to Cruise 101 on that day. Don't answer yet, but save it. I want to find out. I do want to find out, okay? And you can give out like a website or whatever contact details you want. Back to you, Bonnie, and thinking about the RuPaul's Drag Race last year, where you did so well, and you was robbed. But anyway, and the Snatch Game, right, which you won as Cher, but you did Cher. You made Cher somehow into a chair, which is so clever.
1: Crazy, bonkers. Well,
0: yeah, but where did you get the idea for doing it? Is that something you do in your act? Or?
1: I don't do impersonations, really. I'd like to do a little bit of Liza every now and again, but it's very like premeditated, like recorded track. Actually doing an impersonation live is not something I normally do. But I just figured that I could do Cher very well, like as a
0: and we're none of the others, because sometimes it gets a bit competitive, with two or more wanting to do the same perform if they're feeling really good at them. I take it nobody else wanted to do Cher sufficiently, or
1: no? I think because Cher's been done so many times.
0: Of course,
1: I think I was going really cerebral with it, and like, how can I be really, really meta and turn Drag Race on its head, and let's just do a character that's already been done to death, but do it in such a upside down
0: way. You really made RuPaul laugh, and you made me laugh, and lots of other people as well, so obviously it clearly worked. And how did you feel about, you know, working with the other queens? Because I think sometimes it comes across this huge competition, but I know that behind the scenes they're actually very supportive.
1: Yeah, I think particularly our season, for better or worse, for the drama on the show, we all got on so well, and we were all very supportive of each other and just like emotionally guiding each other through this experience. We're all like really, really close
0: and
1: friends.
0: And helping with some of the, you know, making the costumes come together a bit. We did David Potts.
1: I had David Potts, and I had to do alterations on my outfit, and every single girl in the cast helped me with the alterations. Aww. And either sewed on a button or helped me glued on stones or something, or like, because I was very overwhelmed that week.
0: I loved both your costume. I loved all your costumes.
1: Thank you.
0: I loved David's, what you did for David. And I know that time does very strange things, because suddenly it's a bit manic and time runs away. And how are we going to have time to do all this?
1: Yes.
0: It's great to know behind the scenes that everybody sort of mucks in and helps. That's really, I think, very important.
1: The stuff you don't get to see on the camera, yeah.
0: No, because it's exactly. Not, as you say, it's not that kind of drama. And what's happened since? I mean, I know you're working extensively and you're based in Manchester now. Are you pleased with the impact it's had, that you've had, and that this has had on your career?
1: Yeah, incredibly. It's been a nice little kind of trajectory boost for my career, because I was only in the UK, I think, 6 months before I got on the show. So it was,
0: because you've worked in Gran Canaria.
1: I'm an international diva. Gran Canaria.
0: They are.
1: A little bit in Dublin. And it's just opened up so many opportunities and so many doors for me to kind of to do different gigs. And like, I've done the Brit Awards, and I've gone abroad a lot. I was in Cyprus last month doing shows. So it's kind of.
0: And are you still part of the RuPaul family? Do you get kind of invited back to new versions of things, and or can't you say?
1: I haven't been invited back to anything just yet. But I'm holding out hope.
0: Well, you might be in future seasons. because they do bring back former contestants.
1: The alum, yeah.
0: Absolutely. And you can be a surprise. Oh, it's Bonnie and Clyde. I have to ask, where did you get the name? I should have asked that.
1: I'm named after my dead cats.
2: Oh my God.
1: So my cats were called Bonnie and Clyde. And I was like, it was that thing
0: you
1: of like.
0: I dropped the D.
1: I always drop the D when I'm in drag. Essentially, it's like that thing of like, your first stripper name is the name of your first pet. And I was like, I'll just go with my first pet was Bonnie.
0: I was imagining Faye Dunaway and Warren Beatty myself, actually.
1: No, very much cats.
0: Okay. They're from 1967 film of Bonnie and Clyde. Moving swiftly on. All right. Great stuff. Thank you very much. Final chance to sell. Why will people enjoy coming down, and what you're hoping it will achieve? There's two questions in there, but answer both very briefly.
2: We're planning to do this seasonally, so every 4 months. And on the 1st of July, come down to Islington Mill, because we're launching our first workspace, and you'll be able to rent podcast studios, come and do workshops with influential and very famous talented people who will teach you their craft. And we're also going to have interview spaces, photo shoot spaces. So please invest in your time in this. Go and see these amazing performers. And we want to give them the chance that they deserve to be seen. And let's show something new on Canal Street and in our gate.

0: Have the week you need to have. I enjoyed Disclosure Day, the new film by Steven Spielberg, and Backrooms, and I'm really looking forward to seeing Odyssey when it's out later in the summer, although I do want to call it Odyssey, but I know that's not how you say it, starring Matt Damon and a whole host of goodies. Stay tuned to Gaydio, because we are here for you.
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0: From the Sky News Centre at 9. Sir Keir Starmer says a Russian Shadow Fleet oil tanker has been intercepted by UK forces in the English Channel. It's the first time that an operation like this has been carried out in British waters. The vessel has been moved to anchor off the south coast, where it will be monitored. Our security and defence editor Deborah Haynes says it will be interesting to see the reaction.
1: The key to listen out for next will be obviously reactions from Vladimir Putin. It's another humiliation for him. They carry 75% of Russia's sanctioned oil, which is a vital financial chain for Russia. That is the justification for capturing these vessels.
0: Scotland fans are celebrating their first win in a World Cup since 1990. The 1-0 victory over Haiti came after a goal from Aston Villa's John McGinn. It means they top Group C with the Tartan Army in Boston on cloud nine.
2: Scotland, come on, we're winning it.
3: We get through again, but a win's a win.
2: John McGinn again.
4: Absolutely amazing.
5: He's a wonderful player.
6: He's a super John McGinn.
7: Oh, that was terrifying. I was holding my breath the entire time, but we did it!
0: Iran's cast doubt that a deal to end fighting with the US will be signed today. The US president claims it could be, saying the agreement will mean the Strait of Hormuz will be open to all. Today marks 9 years since the Grenfell Tower fire. 72 people died and around 100 were injured in the UK's deadliest residential fire since World War II. An inquiry found serious failings in building safety and the emergency response. Police investigations into potential criminal charges are ongoing. Around 8 in 10 people want tougher rules covering children's access to social media. A YouGov survey found 44% back a complete ban. And Nestori Irancunda has become Australia's youngest World Cup goalscorer at the age of 20. The Watford winger scored in the 2-0 win over Turkey in Vancouver overnight. That's the latest. I'm AJ Walsh.
8: My name is Sick With You on KTO. How are we doing? I've got some flow coming.

If you haven't seen the film yet, then you absolutely need to get to the cinema and go and see it. Gaga and Doechii just then, Runway. It's from The Devil Wears Prada 2. And I tell you what, the film was absolutely incredible. I got all my friends together for my birthday. It was back in April. And we did dinner and then we did Devil Wears Prada 2 straight afterwards. And it was just so, so good. I have to say, without any spoilers, I did think the first one was probably better. But I did really enjoy number two. And if you haven't seen it, then you've got to go and watch it.

banger from Prosper on JDO. It's Nick McCluskey with you. Free Your Mind, a tune that I am absolutely obsessed with at the moment. Every time it comes on, I have a little boogie. And do you know what? It reminds me of when I was back in Ibiza a couple of years ago. I have to say, there is something magical about that island. It just encapsulates good vibes. And it always makes me think of the time that I went to Ibiza and had so much fun. Have you ever been to Ibiza? If you have, send me a tweet. Let me know what was your favourite thing about the island whilst I get some chimer on.

0: 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Right, listen, don't go anywhere because right after this, I'm giving you the chance to win a trip to Malta. I've also got some Joel Corey for you.
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on KTO just then. It's Nick McCluskey with you. And she performed recently at Wembley with a couple of friends of mine from Homo Parody. And she just did such a good job. Right. If you are missing the sunshine from your life, then how about we send you somewhere that gets over 300 days of it every single year? Now, we have teamed up with our mates at Visit Malta to give you the chance to win a holiday to the gorgeous Maltese Islands. We're going to get you sorted with a 3-night stay in Malta, return flights and airport transfers on the island included too. I mean, what more could you want, right? It's a destination with a bit of everything. You'll spend your mornings getting lost in the historic streets of the capital city, Valletta. 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For your chance to win a holiday to Malta, go to gaydio.co.uk or tap win on the Gaydio app. Oh, and of course, good luck.

Pink Panthers on Gaydio just then. If you didn't see, she actually did a little unofficial pop-up in Via on Canal Street in Manchester a few weeks ago. I mean, if you haven't seen, you're probably living under a rock. But they did an unofficial Pink Panthers after party after she performed at the Co-op Live Arena in Manchester. And she decided to pop in. She did a couple of songs in Via. Callum Parr, a friend of Gaydio, a DJ, he was there. And Bailey J. Mills was also there. And they just had a great time. I got such FOMO from seeing it on socials. I was really, really jealous. But if you hadn't seen that, whack on Instagram. Go and see if you can find the clips, because it was pretty iconic.

0: Jersey Ware on Gadio. It's Nick with you. Right, listen, don't go anywhere because right after this, I've got Gadio Anthems, some of the biggest tunes from the 80s until now. If you are not up on your feet dancing already, you're going to be.
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2: Doesn't matter where a colleague is based in Sainsbury's, if they want to attend a Pride, they can attend a Pride. 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It doesn't matter if two people attend a Pride or 500 like at Leeds attend. It's about us being visible.
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0: from the Sky News Centre at 10. A government minister says that UK troops intercepting a sanctioned Russian tanker for the first time is a significant blow to Moscow. Royal Marine commandos and specially trained law enforcement officers from the National Crime Agency boarded it in an overnight operation. The vessel Smirtos is now anchored off the south coast of England, where it will be monitored. Culture Secretary Lisa Nandy says it's a big deal.
1: One of the instructions that the Prime Minister gave quite early on was that he wanted us to be on the front foot, taking that sort of decisive action in order to keep the country safe and to deal with the threat posed by Russia. And this morning, we've been able to successfully do that.
0: Scotland head coach Steve Clarke says the pressure is off after last night's 1-0 World Cup victory over Haiti in Boston. John McGinn's winner means the Scots top Group C after Brazil and Morocco drew 1-1, much to Clarke's relief.
2: Next two games against teams inside the World Top 10 will be tough games, but obviously we're going to them with a little bit less pressure than everybody put on is going into this game.
0: In the other overnight match, Australia beat Turkey 2-0 in Vancouver. The BMA union says a strike action by resident doctors in England's been called off while its members consider a new offer. They'd been due to walk out for 4 days next week in an ongoing row over pay and conditions. Three teenagers, including a 14-year-old, remain in custody in Essex. They were arrested on suspicion of murdering a 21-year-old man in Chelmsford on Friday. Around 8 in 10 people want tougher rules covering children's access to social media. A YouGov survey found 44% back a complete ban, while 39% prefer stricter regulation. Only 11% of adults oppose either approach. And the White House is hours away from hosting the UFC cage fight on its South Lawn. It's an event that's never been seen there before, on the same day as Donald Trump's 80th birthday. That's the latest. I'm AJ Walsh.
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into the 90s with Stardust. Music sounds better with you on KTO Anthems. It's Nick McCluskey with you. Oh, I cannot resist getting up and dancing every single time I hear that tune. One of the things that I love about KTO Anthems is...

0: Song Queen on Gaydio Anthems. It's Nick with you. Right, don't go anywhere, because if you're enjoying Gaydio Anthems, then it continues right after this.
1: Gaydio. There's a sound in Yorkshire that's been running for nearly 40 years. 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

vocals of Nicky Romero right over an Avicii beat. Oh, what more could you want? Good morning, it is Nick with you on Gato Anthems. If you aren't awake by now, then I don't know what else is possibly going to wake you up. I'm still with you for the next 23 minutes up until 11 o'clock, but don't fear, because once I am gone, Darren Milby's with you and Gato Anthems continues. But ho, ho, ho, let's not go anywhere just yet, because I've got Rosie Gaines on.

Shapeshifters on KDO just then. Back to basics. It's Nick with you. And I cannot believe that I'm saying this, but just this week, I got to DJ in a chocolate factory. Okay, hold on a minute. It was for Mondelez, the large conglomerate that owns Cadbury's and Oreo and all of those kinds of chocolate brands. And I was really, really lucky to DJ for them for their Pride party. It was in their canteen. It was in Upminster. And yes, I did leave with a rucksack full of chocolate. Okay, it's probably the first thing that I said when I got there. I told them, right, listen, here's my list, my little shopping list. This is the chocolate that I want. No, I didn't. But they were very generous and they gave me lots of chocolates to go away with. Unfortunately, I don't have any names to shout out. I asked them for some names, but a shout out to the whole company, to Mondelez, to Cadbury. Thank you so much for having me. Happy Pride Month. And yeah, I'm going to go and stuff my

0: Nick with you on Gadio, and that is it for me today. But do not fear, because you've got a whole nother hour of Gadio Anthems. It's with Darren Milby, and it's right after this.
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4: From New Orleans to Manchester, Popeyes is now available across Manchester. 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It's the reason our chicken sandwich broke the internet and sent queues down the street just to get a taste. This is what New Orleans flavour feels like. Try the Popeyes chicken sandwich at your local Popeyes

0: From the Sky News Centre at 11. The Prime Minister says British armed forces have intercepted a Russian Shadow Fleet oil tanker in the English Channel. Royal Marine commandos and specially trained law enforcement officers boarded the vessel, which will now be held and monitored in the early hours of this morning. Shadow Defence Secretary James Cartledge supports Sir Keir Starmer's decision.
1: I think the statistics have been something like just under 100 Shadow Fleet vessels that have gone through our waters since the Prime Minister said he'd intercept them in March. So there has been no action to date. So we do welcome this. We've got the Royal Marines, we've got our P8s, we've got the capability to do it. So yeah, I think this sends a good signal.
0: Scotland are celebrating a 1-0 World Cup win over Haiti, their first at the finals in 36 years. John McGinn got the goal in Boston, which puts the Scots top of Group C after Brazil and Morocco drew 1-1. Goalkeeper Angus Gunn says it's an excellent start.
2: Obviously, it puts us in a great position. We know what we've got to do to get through to the next round. We've got two games to do that, and we'll be focusing fully when we go back to Charlotte and getting ready for Morocco.
0: Two men have been charged after thousands of pounds worth of equipment, kit and lion mascots belonging to the England football team was taken. The goods were discovered missing when the squad arrived in Kansas City on Friday night. It's reported negotiators from Qatar are heading to Iran to help finalise a deal to end the war with the US. Reuters news agency reports that a source with knowledge of the situation is flying to Tehran. The BMA union says strike action by resident doctors in England's been called off while its members consider a new offer. They'd been due to walk out for 4 days next week in an ongoing row over pay and conditions. And some parts of the country could be hotter than Los Angeles next week. Temperatures could soar to 30 degrees Celsius because of warm air coming from the continent. The southeast of England is expected to be warmest on Thursday. That's the latest. I'm AJ Walsh.
3: Do I reckon we need on a Sunday? It's pretty good tunes. I can help. Adam Port, SG Lewis, Gideon.

XCX and 360. Hello, you're right. How's it going? Hope you had a great week. I'm Darren Milby. Welcome along to Sunday on Gaydio. Lots of great tunes for you, of course. Pink Panther, Zara Larsson, and Stateside right now. I'm

0: Something I want to talk about.
1: Oh my word, such a great time to be a Madonna fan. Madonna and Sabrina Carpenter bring your love. Have you seen Madonna's Confession 2 video on YouTube? It's like six songs from the album, which we've not even heard the album yet, mixed into like this amazingly cool music video with loads of guest stars, like Benedict Cumberbatch is in there, Kate Moss is in there, some footballers in there. Honestly, it's surreal but incredible, absolutely worth checking out. Right, it's Gaydar's Weekend. I'm Darren Milby in 3 until 1 today with J-Lo and Pitbull and Sick on the Floor. Clean it up, you dirty man.
2: Yeah, the side.

0: Slater, three Y's, you see. Brittany Murphy, at Gaydio's Weekend. Hope you're having a great one so far. I'm Darren Milby, actually just the one Y, through until one today. Right, lots of great tunes on the way for you. Of course, including some Sienna Spiro shortly, Sonny Fedora in there as well. And on the way next, Medusa and Good Horse.
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Sienna Spyro and Material Lover, Agadio's Weekend. I'm Darren Milby, in through until one today. Now, with it being June, obviously lots of rain, but also June is Glastonbury month. It's not happening this year, they're having a year off. Probably still cleaning up from last year, to be fair. I wouldn't fancy that job, would you? No. Anyway, it doesn't mean that the live music needs to stop. Of course not. No. Well, thanks to Everyone at Once, powered by the National Lottery, there'll be live music right on your doorstep. Literally. And we want to help you win your way in. So from Friday 26th to Sunday 28th of June, more than 1,000 gigs are happening across 400 grassroots venues all across the UK. 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I'll sort the drinks out, won't it? And some. 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

Calvin Harris and Jazzy with Satisfy. Shout out if you're going to Pride today. Plenty happening around the UK. Cardiff, Chippenham, Sefton Pride, Lancaster Pride as well, and several others.

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7: From the Sky News Centre at midday. The Ukrainian president thanked the UK for intercepting a Russian Shadow Fleet oil tanker in the English Channel. British forces boarded the vessel during a six-hour operation last night, the first UK-led operation of its kind. The Prime Minister says this delivers yet another blow to Russia. Military analyst Sean Bell says it'll be interesting to see how Vladimir Putin responds.
8: Up till now, President Putin's gone, whatever the British government says, frankly, they're not going to do anything about it. Now, all of a sudden, it starts to hurt. What's President Putin going to do this morning? He'll undoubtedly issue a load of threats. There'll be all sorts of damaging rhetoric. Those Black Fleet tankers are a vital lifeline for his war in Ukraine. What's he going to do about it?
7: Scotland fans are celebrating their first win at a World Cup since 1990. The 1-0 victory over Haiti means the Scots top Group C after Brazil's 1-1 draw with Morocco. The Tartan Army were out in force in Boston and picked up some new recruits.
9: American, I love it.
10: The crowd were great. We cheered them to the win.
11: Brilliant result at the end, but we bit disappointed in the performance.
9: Let's go.
12: No Scotland, no party. No Scotland, no party.
7: Police in Northern Ireland say violent disorder overnight in Derry is being treated as sectarian motivated. Five people were arrested after a crowd of young people threw stones in the Bishop Street and Naylor's Row areas. Nobody's reported to have been hurt. The Prime Minister's welcomed his Japanese counterpart to Downing Street ahead of the G7 summit next week. The UK and Japan are set to agree £18 billion worth of investment deals, expected to create tens of thousands of jobs. Today marks 9 years since the Grenfell Tower fire, which killed 72 people. Police investigations into potential criminal charges are ongoing. And the government announced a £132 million funding boost for after-schools clubs. The programme will fund sport, music and debating societies to help children build skills and reduce isolation.
13: I'll be honest with you, watching that Kylie Netflix documentary, episode 3, I cried like a baby. I know, big buzz. Let's play some Kylie, shall we?

0: Taylor Swift, Open Light. This is Gadio. How you doing? Hope you're having a great weekend, whatever you are on with. Whether you're at Pride this weekend, plenty happening today. Loads happened yesterday, of course. St. Helens, Salford's Pink Picnic. I had a great time if you went to one of those.
1: Hey, it's me.
0: You got me to one today. That's a great cheat. Of course, like this, Lily Allen and Jade and Beg For Me. It is Gadio.

Becky Hill, more. Which is exactly what we're getting with prizes at the moment. So many this weekend. If you attended every one, you spend about 30 seconds in each and travelling between them. And you still have no time to do it all. Yes, lots happening and prize season well and truly on. But have you ever thought, right, about celebrating at sea? Now there's an idea. Well, if you have, Gadio's teamed up with Ambassador Cruise Line to bring you Pride at Sea, dinner, drag and decks. Yes. Now, it's taking place on the 1st of October, and the special event kicks off with a unique Gadio networking experience before a welcome drinks reception, gala dinner. You have to dress up in your finery for that one. Half a bottle of wine before the entertainment for the evening kicks off. I'm glad we have the half a bottle of wine after the networking, because you want to make the best first impression. My name is Darren. Yeah. Now, with a special performance from drag icon Mary Mack, you'll also enjoy bangers into the evening aboard the ship from Gadio DJs. We've got a nightclub on board the ship. Of course we have. 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
1: It's kind of an order, really. 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Hope you're good. I'm Darren Milby in for until one today. Some Ariana on the way for you shortly. A bit of BB Rex and David Guetta in there as well. And Breach next at Gadio.
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BB Rexha, David Guetta and Sad Girls. Gadioa. I've been a sad girl this week. We have to talk about the finale of Tiptoe. If you've not watched it yet, I promise no spoilers, but it's left me traumatized all week. I'm struggling to sleep. Oof, that final episode. Oh my word. I have to say, the whole cast were amazing, weren't they? And Alan Cummings, I've loved him since he donned the kilt for the American Traitors. What an actor. Absolutely brilliant. Right, it's Gadioa's weekend. This is Infernal and Paris to Berlin.

Billie Eilish and Birds of a Feather. It is Gaydio's Weekend. Got some Pink on the way for you shortly. Lee Barnes on the way from 1. As always, from 6, wrapping up your weekend, Nigel May is here with guests galore, as per. This week, the lovely Davina DeCampo is on the show. I love Davina. Talking about starring in Ride the Cyclone and why she was born to play a clown. Oh, now, clowns do freak me out a little bit. Actually, quite a lot. Yeah, could never go to McDonald's as a kid in case Ronald popped in. I don't know why. Comic Hannah Bichansky talks about her new comedy show, Killer. And circus artist Zaki Musa talks to Nigel about curating and performing in Queer Euphoria, a celebration of queer talent across circus and cabaret. Another job I couldn't do. Can't do heights. So be no good in the circus, plus I'm clumsy. Nigel May on the way from 6 at Gaydio.

0: I mean, I love it, right? I love it. It's just, it just irks me. It's not grammatically correct. It's a double negative. Never gonna not dance again. No, it doesn't work. Anyway, we can get over it. It's a great song. It's Gadio's Weekend. Hey, that's a lot from me. Thank you so much for listening. Do it all again next Sunday. Enjoy the rest of the weekend and stand by. Lee Barnes on the way next from Gadio.
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8: From the Sky News Centre at 1. A government minister says that UK troops intercepting a sanctioned Russian tanker for the first time is a significant blow to Moscow. Royal Marine commandos and specially trained law enforcement officers from the National Crime Agency boarded it in an overnight operation. The vessel will now be monitored. Culture Secretary Lisa Nandy says it's a big deal.
9: One of the instructions that the Prime Minister gave quite early on was that he wanted us to be on the front foot, taking that sort of decisive action in order to keep the country safe and to deal with the threat posed by Russia. And this morning, we've been able to successfully do that.
8: Scotland World Cup goal scorer John McGinn says the squad can make history on Friday night. The 1-0 win over Haiti in Boston means the side top Group C after Brazil and Morocco drew 1-1. That means a clean sheet against the North Africans at Foxborough. We'll see the Scots progress for the first time.
10: Some of the boys are watching it on the bus. I chose not to watch it, but we know the qualities they possess. It's Morocco and Brazil, but we know 1 point or 3 point would take us into an uncharted territory, and we know what's at stake.
8: The US president has taken to Truth Social to declare a deal between the US and Iran will be signed today. Iran denied that anything will take place. Meanwhile, it's been reported Iran's agreed not to produce a nuclear weapon, according to a senior Iranian official speaking to the Reuters news agency. Resident doctors in England won't be walking out for 4 days on Monday as planned strike actions been called off. A long-running row over pay will be discussed by the government and the BMA union instead. Emma Raducanu could win her first tennis tournament in nearly 5 years at Queen's Club in London this afternoon. She plays Croatia's Dana Vekic. And Tommy Fury has revealed the name of his newborn son with Molly Mae Hague. The boxer showed the name Midas on the back of his boxing kit during his fight with Eddie Hall in Manchester last night. That's the latest from the Sky News Centre. I'm AJ Walsh.

You're going to be hearing a lot more of that song from next week. Brand new stuff from Rose Grey. It's called Club to Your Arms. The gays and theys are going really wild for that at the moment. And I can see why, right? Good afternoon. It is Lee getting you through your Sunday, whatever you're doing. How's your weekend been so far? What have you been up to? The weather, I feel like today's picked up a little bit. Are we starting to see that super El Nino? I haven't seen much of the weather, though. I've been helping Tom and the boy pack up the house as he's being kicked out by the landlord because they're selling. And you might look at yourself and go, oh, you know, I hate moving house. I hate packing up. I hate getting the whole house clean, ready for the next people to move in, etc., etc. For me, it's an absolute joy. I'll tell you why. I'm quite OCD as a person. Oh, yes. If you come around my flat, you'll see that everything's all kind of like neatly lined up. You know, all the cans, everything is in its own little place where it should be. So it hasn't been a challenge for me this weekend. It's been an absolute delight. It's really like, it really soothes me by cleaning. I'm not sure if you're one of those people as well. It's got to the point that Tom the boy, if he's quite clean, he's not me clean. He's not Lee clean, as we like to say. To the point now where obviously we all know I've got OCD. So I've got a new nickname from Tom the boy, and that is OC Lee. I feel like that's going to stick for a long time.

Sunday afternoon, taking you back to the millennium. You're right, it is Lee. Now, I'm not sure if you managed to finish off one of the biggest shows on TV right now. That is, of course, Tiptoe. I'm not going to spoil it if you haven't seen it yet. But I watched the final three episodes with Tom the Boy earlier this week. And I would say in a really strange way, I was very hesitant to get to that last episode. I know if you watch the first episode, you know how it's going to end. However, after episode four, I'm not sure if you had the same feeling. I felt a bit anxious because I was like, I know I have to watch this, but I don't really want to. Because it's so horrific, those last couple of scenes, so much so that when I was watching it with Tom the Boy, my hand was over my mouth in shock and horror for those last few scenes. If you caught Getty a Breakfast on Friday, just gone, the creator of Tiptoe, Russell T Davies, was with Dave on a Gadio Breakfast Takeover. I popped in as well to say hello, and I said, it kind of, as you saw the ending happening on the first episode, I kind of took into effect what they were wearing, like all the cast. So as I saw that the outfits come through to the last few scenes, in my head I was like, oh no, it's coming. That big ending, it's coming. If you missed that fantastic Gadio Breakfast Takeover with the lovely Russell T Davies, you can find that on the replay button on Gadio. The best bits as well on our website and also on socials too. Coming up, I've got Flo, that brand new song Leak It. But talking about brand new stuff, how about Perry? Welcome back after an incredible Hoopla performance. This is new. This is called Passenger Princess.

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I look so good, you look so good, maybe we should all leak it together. Yeah. You only live once, let the people see.

0: Leak It to Wet Your Whistle on a Sunday afternoon. Oh God, I haven't said that for ages. Wet Your Whistle, bringing that back straight away. This is Lee, don't go anywhere. Got some classic Gaga on the way, and I've got your chance to win a cruise holiday.
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Jody Arsh, The Night Is Yours here on Gaydio. This is Lee. Thanks for getting me on. Coming up, I've got one of your Brighton Pride headliners for this August. I would say probably one of the biggest independent artists in the world. Four letters in a name. Also has two sisters called Amma and Absolutely. Hopefully by now you know that's Ray, yeah? But right now, some brand new stuff that I'm really enjoying here on Gaydio. Hopefully you are too. Welcome back to Jonas Blue. I would say a master, a summer anthem, actually. Hopefully you're going to love this to get you into that, well, I say summer mood. Where's the 30-degree weather? Let me make you try and feel that now, then.

0: Hammer and Absolutely here on Gaydio. Like I said, getting ready for her headline performance at Brighton at Pride this coming August. Talking about joy, I feel like I'm going to make you feel it, especially if you win this.
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0: Oh yes, right now you have got the chance to win a week-long Caribbean cruise with our mates at Princess Cruises. She's going to say that one more time. A week-long Caribbean cruise. And it's all in aid to celebrate the brand new series of the Gaydio Original Podcast, All Aboard with Princess Cruises. Oh yes, we're back again. The podcast for those who are either cruise curious or missing the beauties of the high sea. Now, episode 2 of the series is out now and sees our very own Nigel May, who is on later on today here on Gaydio, and Drag Race star Michael Maruli settling into their impressive home for the series, Star Princess, the newest ship in Princess Cruises' family. But it's not just Star Princess they're exploring as the pair make their first stop on the golden shores of St. Thomas in the Caribbean. You can listen to episode 2 on the Gaydio app or wherever you get your podcasts. And all you need to do is also head to gaydio.co.uk to see how you can win that week-long cruise.
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0: Our time here on Gaydio. I've gone away from talking about a cruise ship Caribbean holiday that you could win to also giving you the chance to win a trip to Malta. How does that sound for your Sunday? I'm just giving you everything, can I? And how about some new Olivia Rodrigo?
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5: From New Orleans to Manchester, Popeyes is now available across Manchester. 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

0: From the Sky News Centre at 2, the Cabinet Minister has praised Sir Keir Starmer for taking decisive action in ordering British troops to intercept a sanctioned Russian tanker. Lisa Nandis described the operation overnight as a significant blow to the Russians. The vessel Smyrtos is now being held and monitored off the south coast of England. It's reported Iran has agreed not to produce a nuclear weapon under a draft memorandum of understanding between Tehran and the US. That's according to a senior Iranian official speaking to the Reuters news agency, following Donald Trump's claims a deal could be done today. Around 8 in 10 people want tougher rules covering children's access to social media. The YouGov survey found 44% back a complete ban. Tommy Robinson says his phone was seized when he was detained at Heathrow Airport under anti-terrorism laws. Far-right activists were stopped yesterday, days after posting heavily online about anti-immigration disorder in Northern Ireland. They came after a man lost his eye when he was stabbed in Belfast. Two men have been charged after thousands of pounds worth of equipment, kit and lion mascots belonging to England's World Cup squad was stolen. Football boots and balls were among the items taken from a van on its way to Kansas City. Scotland fans are celebrating their first win in a World Cup since 1990. The 1-0 victory over Haiti came after a goal from Aston Villa's John McGinn. It means they top Group C, leaving the Tartan Army in Boston on cloud nine.
1: Scotland, come on, we're winning it.
2: We get through again, but a win's a win.
1: John McGinn again.
3: Absolutely amazing.
4: He's a wonderful player.
5: He's a super John McGinn.
6: Oh, that was terrifying. I was holding my breath the entire time, but we did it!
0: And Tommy Fury has revealed his newborn son's name is Midas. The boxer showed the name on the back of his boxing kit during his winning fight with Eddie Hall last night. That's the latest. I'm Nick Qureshi.
7: Just after 2 o'clock on your Sunday afternoon. Hello, it is Lee keeping you company. Stay right there. Got some Agnes on the way, but get ready for brand new Olivia Rodrigo.

one of the big things that's happening this week in the sporting world, if you are hopefully paying attention, or you never know, you might just go, no, Lee, I'm not following it this year. Is the World Cup taking place in the US, Mexico and Canada, the first time that has been held in three countries at once. I'm not sure if your work has done a sweepstake at all, picking names out of a hat, putting like £2 in, etc., and then you can win some bits. I am the person that put the sweepstake here at Gadio on. Gotta be honest with you. Being in an office full of gays and nays, there wasn't much of an updraw of people going, yeah, we want to do this. I think I've got about six people. And then by the time the excitement grew of people picking out names, about 95% of the office said, oh, go on then, we'll put £2 in. Craig Law was talking about it on his show earlier this week. So was Dave Cooper. The countries that I pulled out of the hat. First one, Qatar, right? The home of ABBA. I've got Sweden. Does well at Eurovision. Let's see how they do at the World Cup. And the last one, the Netherlands. I think they're like eighth favourite. And it's only £2 in. You can win about 25 quid. But being gay, I thought, how can I make this more gay? The winner and second place also get a bottle of Prosecco. Oh, come on. If you need to gay something up, just put a bottle of Prosecco in front of the gays and theys. I'll lap that up.

So we've gone from me giving you the chance to win a week-long Caribbean cruise to me now offering you a chance to go and visit one of the most open countries in the world for our communities, and that is the lovely Malta. Have you ever been to Malta before? But a few years ago with Gadio for Europride when Christina Aguilera was there. Also gone with my family years ago as well. Can I quickly say what a gorgeous country Malta is? Just the rocky cliffs that are around, the gorgeous beaches, the crystal blue water. And I'm going to say it again, they are, I do believe, the second in the world for LGBTQ plus diversity and rights. So that's incredible. Now it's your time to get over there as well, especially if you're missing a bit of sunshine. Yeah. Go to a place where it has at least 300 days of it. Wow. We've teamed up with our mates at Visit Malta to give you the chance to win a holiday to the gorgeous Maltese Islands. We'll get you sorted with free night stay in Malta, the return flights as well, and airport transfers on the island included, so you won't have to worry about a single thing. It's a destination with a bit of everything, yes. You'll probably spend your mornings getting lost in the historic streets of the capital of Valletta, enjoying the lunch overlooking the Mediterranean Sea. Now that is an Instagrammable picture, right? And filling your evenings, experience the island's LGBTQ plus nightlife. Now, for your chance to win a holiday to Malta, all you need to do is get to gadio.co.uk or tap win on that Gadio app, yeah? You go and do that. And whilst you do that, I'll play you some oldies from Carly Rae Jepsen. This is Runaway With Me here on Gadio.

Abrams. That's so true on Gaydio. Now, have you already got your summer song already sorted? Mine will have to be possibly New Religion by Bebe Rexha. However, there is a brand new song that has recently been released, which I'm going to be honest, even now I'm a bit like, oh, this has got summer written all over it. It's bringing me back to the David Guetta 2010s era, and I am here for it. What I want you to do, turn this one up to the max, please. You're going to love me for doing this, okay? Brand new stuff from Medusa, teaming up with Rani. You're going to be hearing a lot more of this next week on Gaydio. It's called Silence.

0: summer written all over it. Medusa and Rani here on Gaydio. This is Lee. Coming up, I've got that TikTok phenomenon of a song from Tame Impala. And talking about David Guetta, how about a classic with Ray?
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0: Madonna.
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0: Sabrina. Lee.
1: I got something I want to talk about.
0: I could be on that song. I don't know what you're talking about. Brand new stuff from the Queen. Well, one of the Queens of Pop here on Gaydio. Not sure if you've seen this week. Recently announced that she'll be joining Graham Norton for a worldwide exclusive special one-off at the BBC. Talking about the brand new album. Also, her career in pop music, which, you know, if you look back, done quite a bit, actually. Premiering on BBC One on Friday, the 26th of June. So if you are not into this World Cup thing that's going on at the moment, Madonna's really said, well, here you go. Here's one for the gays and theys, really.

Count from Sienna Spyro. Material Lover before that, that classic. Taking you back to the early 90s, Robin S. Hello, this is Lee. Hey, if you love those old school classics like Robin S, don't forget, every day, 10 a.m, Gaydio Anthems. That's where you need to be for a whole hour when we rewind time for you and play you some of the biggest dance and pop anthems. Yeah, that's where you need to be. Chris Blackmore, Monday to Friday. On a Saturday, Neil and Debbie and Nick McCluskey from 10 a.m. on a Sunday. Back tomorrow with our lovely Chris Blackmore, though. However, talk about Gaydio Anthems. Chicane. One of the biggest 90s dance DJs that you would hear on Gaydio Anthems. However, not this one. This is brand new. Teamed up with Moya. I love this. This is called Who Do You Give Your Love To here on Gaydio. You've been taking up my

with Moya. That is Who Do You Give Your Love To on Gaydio. If you're loving your dance, I'm giving you on a Sunday. Stay right there. Got some new ones from you from Sunny Federa and the Fittish Scottish DJ. That's hard to say on a Sunday. Calvin Harris.

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0: From the Sky News Centre at 3, the Prime Minister says the seizure of a sanctioned Russian Shadow Fleet tanker in the English Channel is another blow to Moscow. British forces boarded the vessel during a lengthy operation last night, the first UK-led action of its kind. Lieutenant Colonel Tom Quinn from the Royal Marines was involved.
1: We've actually been preparing for operations of this nature for quite some time now. The execution took around 6 hours from start to finish, and indeed the operation is still ongoing now as we support the National Crime Agency to conduct their actions on the vessel itself.
0: The Ukrainian president has thanked the UK. The Israeli military says it's launched strikes on Beirut targeting Hezbollah infrastructure. The move comes despite ongoing efforts to negotiate an end to the US-Iran war. There's an increased police presence in North London as protests take place outside an Israeli real estate event. Campaigners say it advertises the sale of land in illegal Israeli settlements in the occupied West Bank. Reports say the government's expected to drop a target for electric vehicles following pressure from the motor industry. EVs should represent 80% of new car sales by 2030. It's thought that could be reduced to 50. Tommy Robinson's had his phone seized at Heathrow Airport. The far-right activist was detained under anti-terrorism laws yesterday. Scotland World Cup goalscorer John McGinn says the squad can make history on Friday night. The 1-0 win over Haiti in Boston means the side top Group C after Brazil and Morocco drew 1-1. That means a clean sheet against Morocco at Foxborough will see the Scots progress for the first time and into the last 32.
2: Some of the boys are watching it on the bus. I chose not to watch it. But we know the qualities they possess. It's Morocco and Brazil. But we know 1 point or 3 point would take us into an uncharted territory, and we know what's at stake.
0: The British Medical Association's to put a new government offer to resident doctors in England. A four-day war count due to start tomorrow morning has been called off. That's the latest. I'm Nick Qureshi.
3: Oh, hello. It is Lee on a Sunday afternoon. Sunny Federa's on the way, but shall we start with some Calvin Harris?

This one's at Christmas, a lot of people go and see in the UK at the theatre show as well. A lot of shouting out. And of course, the creation of one of the go-to wedding songs of a generation, that is the Time Warp. However, the main character, Frankenfurter, who originally played by Tim Curry, is now for the next run for the theatre show played by LGBTQ plus star Luke Evans. And dressed as Frankenfurter, as you would do, like the harness, you know, the gloves that go all the way up the arm, the high boots, the stockings, the trousers that are not trousers and hardly not there, if you know what I mean. And plays that role incredibly well. I'm going to say, I know there's been many Frankenfurters across the time, but I think Luke Evans might be my new favourite one. Tell me a story.

track, getting you through a Sunday afternoon. Hello, it is Lee. Thank you for getting me on. Coming up, got some Jack Jones and your London Pride headliner. That is MNEK. But right now, we are going to go across to new music. Going to be honest with you, when I first heard this, I wasn't quite sure. The more I hear it on Gadio, the more I'm thinking, do you know what? This is very catchy. Very 80s synth pop as well. Comes from John Newman, who's worked with Rudimental and Sagala on those club bangers, but back with brand new single. This is called Merry-Go-Round.

0: Thanks for letting me know, Lee. It's called Merry-Go, not Merry-Go-Round for John Newman. It's Sunday, come on. Let me off, it's the end of the week. I tell you what, to apologise for that, how about some brand spanking new stuff from Olivia Rodrigo and some summer vibes from Duke Dumont.
1: 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Because of National Lottery players, over £1 billion has been raised for music projects across the UK. 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

came out on a Friday. That is Olivia Rodrigo here on Gaydio. Stay right there. If you're an Ariana Grande fan, I've got her new one that has gone UK number one last week. The one big thing about Ariana Grande that I keep seeing is that she's currently on tour 7 days in. Now, when the gotta be honest, when the tickets came out, I was a bit like, yeah, you know what? Am I bothered about seeing Ariana Grande? Nah, I'm fine. I probably can leave it. Probably going to say, you know, do some of the newer stuff anyway. It's not a lot of the older stuff. Boy, was I wrong. I cannot believe Interviews in there. Seven Rings. But more importantly, as you know, I'm a Lady Gaga fan. Rain on Me. To the point now where I do believe the tour is sold out and I want to go. So this is a public announcement of, if you've got a spare ticket, please, please

0: I need. Hello, it's Lee. You're right. Now, I don't know what you're doing on your Sunday. After the OCD Lee has come out of moving Tom the Boy out of his house, feel like I don't want to move after today's show. I'm going to get back and just sit there and do absolutely sweet nothing at all. However, you might be one of those people on a Sunday who loves to go out and exercise. Oh my God. Can't think of anything worse, no offence. However, if you are out and about at the moment and you feel like you need a bit of a, I would say, a pep in your step if you are getting those knees high whilst you are running, or if you actually just want to dance on a Sunday, then I've got the perfect thing for you. And Melanie C's going to provide it.
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1: I love a simple maths lesson with Melanie C there. That is sweat. And that is it for me for today. Don't go anywhere. Vali Singh is on his way, paying you that brand new one from Tuvalu. And how about some Zara Larsson? KTO.
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0: From the Sky News Centre at 4. The Ukrainian president has thanked the UK for intercepting a Russian Shadow Fleet oil tanker in the English Channel. Royal Marine Commandos and specially trained law enforcement officers boarded the vessel. Shadow Defence Secretary James Carkledge supports the decision.
1: I think the statistics have been something like just under 100 Shadow Fleet vessels that have gone through our waters since the Prime Minister said he'd intercept them in March. So there has been no action to date. So we do welcome this. We've got the Royal Marines, we've got our P8s, we've got the capability to do it. So yeah, I think this sends a good signal.
0: The Israeli military is reportedly preparing for possible fire towards Israel within hours. The Reuters news agency says officials there believe they're ready for defensive and offensive scenarios. Six people have been arrested in North London during a protest and counter demo outside an Israeli real estate event. There's an increased police presence in Edgware due to the action at a synagogue. Voters in Switzerland look to have rejected the idea of a population cap. It's proposed the nation has a limit of 10 million, a figure not expected to be reached for another 15 years. In sport, the Formula One result to come in a moment. First, though, Scotland fans are celebrating their first win at a World Cup since 1990. Their 1-0 victory over Haiti means the Scots top Group C after Brazil's 1-1 draw with Morocco. The Tartan Army were out in force in Boston and picked up some new recruits.
2: I'm American. I love it.
3: The crowd were great. We cheered them to the win.
4: Brilliant.

0: British tennis number one Emma Raducanu suffered a straight sets defeat to Donna Vekic of Croatia in the final of the Queen's Club Championship in London. And after a dramatic end to the Barcelona Catalunya F1 Grand Prix, Lewis Hamilton won his first race for Ferrari. Championship leader Kimi Antonelli's car stopped with four laps to go. That's the latest. I'm Nick Creation.
1: It's a last-minute substitution on a Sunday. Oh, look at that. It's all football-y, that, isn't it? It's Chris looking up things about you. How you good? Let's get some tunes on, shall we? Okay.

on your girl right at KDA before it went to Gordon Dirty Talk and Pink Panther Stateside kicked us off. Hello, Sunday. It's Chris with you. Last minute substitution then. I am here instead of Bally. Bally's not very well and has got no voice. And it's sort of, you need a voice to do this radio malarkey stuff. So you've got me. Notice I used the word substitution there. Look at that. I think the World Cup football thing is having an effect on me. Do you know what I did the other day? I walked into the KDA office. They were doing the sweepstake for the World Cup. I went, what in the straight pride is going on here? I wasn't partaking in it. Been put off football after watching Tiptoe. Right, here's Sabrina Carpenter.

It's Tasha Bedingfield and Unwritten Zach Noel on the mix on your Sunday afternoon. It's Chris with you. Can I give a massive shout out to Tracy from New York, New York? If you're a regular or you've been to the Gay Village, chances are you've partied in what is known as the Party Palace, a Gaydio award-winning New York, New York. She sorted us out an amazing booth last night for what was basically a hen party, although there was more guys than girls at this hen party, for the husband's sister's little hen party that we had going on last night. Thank you very much, Tracy. And if you are looking for a fun night out and you haven't checked out New York, New York yet, it's definitely worth it. It sounds like a hashtag ad, and it isn't. All right.

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I'm going to be honest, every time I hear that, all I can see in my head is some Olympic divers in Speedos doing that dance. But I think that might say more about me than the song. Skadio on a Sunday. Chris looking after things for Bally with Gaga now.

0: Kicks and Golden at KDO. 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Someone that finally did Hoopla and a few weeks ago is on the way next.
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8: From the Sky News Centre at 5, Donald Trump has criticised Israel after strikes on southern Beirut undermined peace talks with Iran. The US president says today's attack should not have happened. He's calling on all sides to stand down from fighting, insisting Washington and Tehran are very close to a deal aimed at ending the war. Military expert Sean Bell admits it could all fall apart.
9: There's even been suggestions that Prime Minister Netanyahu is quite deliberately doing this to compromise the peace deal, which, given the fact that they started the war in lockstep together, sounds strange. President Trump desperately needs an off-ramp at the moment. He needs to get the Strait of Hormuz open, needs to get energy prices down, solves inflation back in the US.
8: The Ukrainian president has thanked the UK for intercepting a Russian Shadow Fleet oil tanker in the English Channel. The vessel's now being monitored following the first British-led intervention of its kind. Reform leader Nigel Farage says he'd evict all foreign nationals from social housing if the party gets into power. He argues Britain is a two-tier state which is biased, he says, against white people. Lib Dems' Sir Ed Davey claims Mr Farage is turning into the Enoch Powell of the social media age. The British Medical Association's to put a new government offer to resident doctors in England. A four-day walkout due to begin tomorrow morning has been called off. Britain's Emma Raducanu's five-year wait for a tennis title continues following defeat in the final of the Queen's Club Championships to Croatia's Donna Vekic. The 2021 US Open champion saved 3 match points but lost in straight sets in London. Former British number one Tim Henman says Raducanu can be encouraged by her run of the tournament.
10: It hasn't been an easy last sort of few months for Raducanu. She only played a couple of matches on clay and lost both of those. So, you know, this was a really important opportunity coming back home, playing on grass, a surface she's much more comfortable and familiar with.
8: Lewis Hamilton claimed his first win for Ferrari with victory at the Barcelona Catalunya Formula One Grand Prix. Championship leader Kimi Antonelli suffered a late retirement. That's the latest. I'm Nick Qureshi.
0: Right, I have got an absolute classic dance anthem that has been reworked on for you next. And the person that...

We had a lovely chat with her backstage, Agnes and Wake Up. If you want to hear why she thinks that her iconic song and why the gays and theys are basically to blame for Release Me being as big as what it was, you can have a little listen and watch of that interview backstage with Agnes at Mighty Hoopla on our Instagram right now. We are at Gaydio.

0: Drop Dead.
1: Olivia Rodrigo and Drop Dead at Agadio. Body Rocks, that is Agadio anthem. Yeah, yeah, before it. And if you're a lover of your tunes just like that, make sure you listen every single day from 10 a.m. We do 60 minutes of old school tunes just like that. We call them Agadio anthems. But if you like your music even older than that, Sunday nights, tonight from 8 o'clock, we do Agadio Gold. That is the music that shaped queer dance floors from decades gone by. There's a bit of 70s in there, 80s, 90s. If it's a dance banger that you dance to on a dance floor, it is in Agadio Gold. 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

0: The follow-up to Fabulous, that is Meek and Beautiful Freak. She has been added to the lineup at Pride in London. You'll see her at Manchester Village Pride as well. There's another one that's just been announced that Meek's doing as well. She is everywhere at the minute and got her own tour also on sale. Right, on the way, Gadio Anthem reworked for 2026 for you, and some Sagala next.
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0: Adam Paul, Be The One, Summer Vibes, all on that at KDO. Sunday afternoon, it's Chris with you. Hello, I've got a 90s banger to get on for you. After this, she appeared as a special guest at Hoopla a few weeks ago. I'm talking about Jade on stage with Lily Allen to do this. Beg For Me plays here at KDO on your Sunday afternoon. Chris, look after things for Bally.
1: So, how you feeling?

Madonna, Bring Your Love, Agadio. Only a few more weeks to wait. And then that Confessions on the Dance Floor Part 2 album finally drops. And I am so excited for that. Speaking of new music, right now, brand new track. This is a former Beat of the Week of mine. If you don't know what that is, every single day, the week time DJs here at Agadio, they pick a record once a week that they sort of champion. And I championed this a few weeks back. It's from Kima and it's called Tell Me.

0: David Guetta, Anne-Marie and Baby Don't Hurt Me at Gaydio. Right, the daddy of Sundays, Nigel May, is on the way next. I'll catch you back on the radio tomorrow evening from 7 o'clock.
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0: up on the Sky News Centre at 6. A cabinet minister says UK troops intercepting a sanctioned Russian tanker for the first time is a significant blow to Moscow. The vessel Smirtos is being monitored off southern England. Culture Secretary Lisa Nandy says it's a big deal.
1: One of the instructions that the Prime Minister gave quite early on was that he wanted us to be on the front foot, taking that sort of decisive action in order to keep the country safe and to deal with the threat posed by Russia. And this morning, we've been able to successfully do that.
0: Donald Trump says an Israeli attack on Beirut today should not have happened. The US president's telling all sides not to blow it, with a peace deal between Washington and Tehran seemingly close. A teenager has become the 23rd person to be charged in connection with violence which broke out in Southampton following the murder of Henry Novak. Callum Cool, who's 18 and from the city, is due in court tomorrow. Voters in Switzerland have rejected the idea of a population cap. It was the first country in the world to propose limiting numbers. A figure of 10 million was suggested. 55% decided against it in the referendum. Beat Jan of the governing Federal Council says he accepts things need to change.
2: It is a fact that we have challenges, but we have to face them with concrete measures and not with a promise that this initiative makes that would never have any consequences in the sense that people hope.
0: In sport, Germany are just kicking off against World Cup debutants Curaçao in the opening Group E fixture. Arsenal forward Kai Havertz and Florian Wirtz of Liverpool are among the starting 11 for the four-time winners in Houston. Emma Raducanu's been defeated in her attempt to win a first tennis title since her US Open victory in 2021. The British number one lost in straight sets to Donna Vekic in the final at Queen's in London. And Lewis Hamilton's won the Barcelona Catalunya F1 Grand Prix, his first race victory for Ferrari. George Russell, who started on pole position, was second. That's the latest. I'm Nick Qureshi.
3: Hello there, my friends. It's me, Nigel May, ready to wrap up your weekend here on Gaydio. Have I got an action-packed show for you? Let me kick the music off with a brilliant track from Sienna Spyro.

0: It's Siku, that is Dangerous Lover. Good evening, it's me, Nigel, wrapping up your weekend, serving you those tunes that you need to powerhouse your way through this Sunday evening. I hope you've had a good weekend, whatever you have been up to. I can promise you a very busy show. Oh my gosh, some great music coming your way, and some fabulous guests. Davina DeCampo's going to be popping in. I've got queer performer Saki Musa popping in. I've got non-binary singer-songwriter Robert Baxter popping in. It's going to be busy, busy, busy. In fact, let's get my first guest on for you now. You may know her as one of the winners of season one of Traitors, but also you may know her from a hit podcast, or you may have seen her on stage as a stand-up comic. She's off to the Edinburgh Fringe Festival shoot soon with her new show, Killer. Let's say good evening to the glorious Hannah Bychkovsky.
1: Hello.
0: How are you, my lovely?
1: I'm very well, thank you. How are you?
0: Good, thank you. It's great to have you here. So much to talk about with you, but you are making your debut at the Edinburgh Fringe with your fabulous show, Killer. Now, this all sounds very dark. Tell us more, Hannah, tell us more.
1: Well, it's actually not dark at all. It's a show that's... Because I used to work in palliative care before comedy found me. And I used to work in all kind of aspects of social care, but mainly with people who were about to be dead. So I think it's kind of just a fun show about death, a murder mystery, if you will. No tears, no poignancy, no depth.
0: No depth at all. I'm loving the sound of this. So a perfect sort of night out at Edinburgh, really.
1: Exactly. It's not that I'm so proud of it and I'm so happy with it that I just think that if you leave the show, that made it sound like I was going to actually kill someone. If you leave the show, if you manage to get out, when you leave the show, because you most certainly will, I'm just hoping that it's going to be a really uplifting feeling. Like, it's just a fun night out.
0: And there's no better place than Edinburgh, really, is there? I mean, it's not a departure for you, but you have so many strings to your bow already. I mean, obviously, people will know you as the winner of The Traitor Season 1. They may know you as well from your fabulous podcast, Ghost Huns. So, I mean, doing comedy on stage, is this a challenge?

0: is stand up especially it's just my thing. It's what I love more than anything.
1: And are you looking forward to spending time in Edinburgh as well? I mean, obviously, you're going to be working hard because you're on from like the 5th to the 30th, pretty much, except the 18th. You get a day off there. I mean, on your day off, are you going to be like going around Edinburgh? Is it a place that you love to visit or have you got no notion of it?
0: I'll probably be in bed or by the sea. It's probably one of those two things. Do you know what? When I'm in Edinburgh, I love the vibe. I love the atmosphere. I love the drinking, whatever. That's really lovely. But I cannot go and watch shows. It's just not, it's not for me at that time. Because I think I'll either start comparing shows, I'll start worrying that I've made bad decisions, I'll start, you know, and there's so many amazing shows there. But I just can't afford to leave my own mind.
1: Well, I think stay in bed with a glass of wine and just sort of like, you know, contemplate your own success, quite frankly.
0: Yeah, 7 vapes. Oh. And a face mask.
1: Yeah, do you know what? You are singing my language, Hannah. I wish you all the luck in the world with this. It is so good to see you on stage at Edinburgh, making your debut. I'm sure it's going to be a smash hit for you. Killer is on at the Gilded Ballroom Turret from the 5th to the 30th of August, except the 18th. If people want to get their tickets, they need to head to the Edinburgh Fringe website. Hannah Bychkovsky, can I say thank you for joining us on Gaydio?
0: Thank you for having me. It's been stunning.

There she is, the icon that is Cher. That is Strong Enough in the Pumping Dolls mix. Good evening. It's me, Nigel May. How are you doing? I hope you've had a great weekend, whatever you've been up to. Maybe you've been at a Pride this weekend. There's been lots of them going on, has there not? It is Pride season. Pride season is well and truly underway now, isn't it? But have you ever thought, my friends, about celebrating Pride at sea? Well, if you have, Gaydio has teamed up with Ambassador Cruise Line to bring you Pride at Sea Dinner Dragon Decks. Taking place on the 1st of October this year, this special event kicks off with a unique Gaydio networking experience before a welcome drink receptions, a gala dinner, and half a bottle of wine, before the entertainment kicks off for the evening. Now, the entertainment is top-notch. We are talking none other than a special performance from drag icon Mary Mack. 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Here's Meghan Trainor.

0: Losing It.
1: It's Losing It from Fisher. 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

0: It's MK featuring Poppy Bascom. That is Zone. Good evening. It's me, Nigel, wrapping up your weekend. Let's get into the cruising zone, shall we?
1: All aboard with Princess Cruises.
0: All aboard. And do you know what? Right now, over at gaydio.co.uk, there's a chance for you lovely people to get all aboard and win a week-long Caribbean cruise with our mates at Princess Cruises. We're doing this to celebrate a brand new series of the Gaydio original podcast series, All Aboard with Princess Cruises. The podcast for those people out there who are either cruise curious or missing the beauty of the high seas. Now, episode 2 of this fabulous series is out now and sees, well, me, yeah, because I host it alongside the fabulous drag race sensation that is Michael Maruli. Well, it sees us settling into our impressive home for the series, Star Princess, the newest ship in the Princess Cruises family. But it's not just Star Princess that we're exploring. Oh, no, as we make our way to one of our first stops on our fabulous voyage, the golden shores of St. Thomas in the Caribbean. 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All aboard!
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0: It's Becky Hill and more. Let me give you more new music right now. I have got a fabulous queer pop star that we would like you to meet. They are from Australia, they are non-binary, and they make fabulous music. Let's say good evening to Robert Baxter.
1: Hi, thank you for having me.
0: You're very welcome, Robert. We're going to hear your brand new tune, Kitty Cat, in a moment, which I am loving. But how long have you been making music, Robert?
1: I've been making music for like nearly 10 years, since I was young, really young, yeah.
0: What first got you into the music scene?
1: Well, there was a competition at my school where they would like choose 13 songs that students had like entered, and they would make an album, and they'd get to like go to the city to record it and stuff. So I started writing songs for that competition, and that kind of started me off when I was like 13 or 14.
0: So music has always been in your blood. Now, obviously, people would detect an accent. You are based in Australia, are you not?
1: Yes, I'm coming to you live from Australia, from Melbourne right now. Yeah, my mom's from Taiwan and then my dad's from here, so yeah, but I grew up here.
0: Fabulous. And a great non-binary queer artist as well. I mean, how important is it for you to represent your queerness within your music?
1: Thank you. It's very important to me. Like, I don't see anyone that looks like me that I can look up to, and so I hope to change that for the next young queer person that looks like me.
0: So who are your inspirations then? I mean, who have you been able to like look at and think, okay, I'd like to be like them? Is there anybody in particular?
1: I mean, the original, like, I love like Lady Gaga, Britney Spears, Black Eyed Peas, like the original pop, like Trinity to me, like when I was a kid. Obviously, I know other people are going to say there's different pop trinities for them, but that's like my three that got me into it. And recently I've been like listening to a lot of K-pop and things like that. And I'm interested in like mixing genres and referencing like all different areas of the world.
0: Now, tell us about Kitty Cat, because I mean, it is a bop. So what's Kitty Cat all about?
1: Thank you. Kitty Cat is about like, I'm in this moment in my life where I'm not really looking for someone to just like tame me and like be like, I can pay for meals and like we can have small talk and chit chat and whatever. I'm like, have big emotions, feel big things. Like, now's the time. Like, let's just make big moves and let's, you know, like make your body purr, you know, that's the main quote from the song. And it's just about like, just like doing something that'll get me up. That's what I want. Like someone who wants to date me to do.
0: And yeah. The visuals for this single as well are great. I mean, you rock an outfit, don't you, Robert?
1: Thank you. I love to. I really love to. And sometimes it gets me in trouble. Like, YouTube said that my video is restricted. But like, I just can't help it. I love to pull a look. Like, I love to pull the fantasy. I want like my people who intake my music and my visuals to like feel the fantasy.
0: Well, YouTube can do one. Here on Gaydio, we are very happy to look at the video and to hear the song as well. If people want to hear more about you and find out more about you, Robert, where do they go online?
1: My Instagram, TikTok, all of that is Robert Baxter, and I'm on under Robert Baxter on all my streaming platforms as well.
0: Fabulous. Do you know what? I wish you all the success with everything. I know there's like an EP coming as well in the future, so we'll watch out for that too. But in the meantime, we get to hear this fabulous brand new single. Robert, would you care to introduce it for us right here, right now?
1: Amazing. My name is Robert Baxter, and you're about to hear Kitty Cat on Gaydio.

0: It's Peggy Goo, and it goes like nana nana nana nana nana. I never know where to stop with the nanas, quite frankly, on that one. Good evening, it's me, Nigel May, heading towards your news headlines. I'll be back the other side. What have I got lined up for you? Well, I'll kick things off with a track from Tay Tay. Yep, Taylor Swift on the way.
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8: From the Sky News Centre at 7. Donald Trump says an Israeli attack on Beirut today shouldn't have happened. The US president's telling all sides not to blow it, with a peace deal between Washington and Tehran seemingly close. Tal Schneider, the defence correspondent at the Times of Israel, says there's been growing criticism of Benjamin Netanyahu.
9: It's taken here as an humiliation because the prime minister is known to have good relationship with Trump, with President Trump, and everybody expects Netanyahu to convince him that, you know, Israel needs to protect itself.
8: Donald Trump's told Vladimir Putin that ending the war in Ukraine is vital. The Kremlin also says the US president insisted an agreement on ending tensions in Iran was nearly complete. The government's monitoring a sanctioned Russian Shadow Fleet tanker. UK forces boarded it in the English Channel. Reports say ministers are expected to drop a target for electric vehicles. EVs should represent 80% of new car sales by 2030. It's thought that could be reduced to 50%. Switzerland has rejected a population cap after becoming the first country in the world to hold a referendum on it. 55% said no to a limit of 10 million. Right-wing Swiss People's Party supported it. Their chief whip is Thomas Aeschi.
10: The Swiss population sends a very clear message that this level of immigration cannot continue as it has. Our government has promised 8 to 10,000 persons net per year would immigrate to Switzerland. We are now at a level of 80,000 to 100,000.
8: In sport, Germany are 3-1 up against Curaçao going into the second half of their game at the World Cup, their opening game there. Lewis Hamilton has a first Formula One victory for 2 years after winning the Barcelona-Catalunya Grand Prix. And Emma Raducanu has failed in her latest bid to win a first tennis title since the US Open nearly 5 years ago. The British number one suffered a straight sets defeat to Donna Vekic of Croatia in the final of the Queen's Club Championship in London. That's the latest. I'm Nick Qureshi.
0: Good evening. It's me, Nigel, wrapping up your weekend. More guests on the way, but let me kick things off this hour with a great track from Taylor Swift.

0: One of my favourite tunes right now, that is David Guetta, Bebe Rexha and Sad Girls. Hopefully you're loving that. I don't want to see any sadness out there this evening. I just want joy and euphoria. Now, talking of euphoria, let's get a guest on for you. My next guest is organising a fabulous evening called Queer Euphoria. Now, it's celebrating queer circus artists, cabaret acts and putting them all on one stage. The man you're about to listen to, the man you're about to hear from is, well, he's an aerial artist. He does amazing things with like poles and spins round, and he's got a body oddy oddy to die for, quite frankly. And also, he just loves to represent his queerness as well. Let's say good evening to the highly inspirational Zaki Musa.
1: Hi, hello, how are you doing?
0: Very well, thank you. This sounds very exciting. Queer Euphoria, celebrating queer visionaries in circus and cabaret. Tell us more.
1: So really, it kind of stemmed from the idea of how in general, cabaret, we're still tokenized as queer performance artists and cabaret artists. And, you know, for me, being the intersectionality of being Indonesian and I'm from Singapore and trying to find my way, my place in the cabaret world, it really was kind of having to find a way to be spectacular and shining. And I feel like a lot of the stories that we tell as queer artists tend to revolve around, well, used to, I think, tend to revolve around trauma. So I really wanted it to be around a celebration of what queer futures could be like, I think. So I've assembled like a whole team of drag artists, circus performers. I have some acrobatics, hula hooping, and two performers of the years for the Sexual Freedom Award. So we have Danny Ash, who is a former winner, of course, and also Jay Day Stallion just won it as well this year. So it's a stellar lineup. I'm really looking forward to it.
0: It sounds incredible. I've got to say, now tell us about your particular act, Zaki, as well, because I mean, that's a sight to behold. It's incredible.
1: I train as a pole artist and an aerialist, and I have also some other pole dancers coming and as well. So it's really I'm really excited. It's like the best of the best of that I can find in London that I'm really proud of that are also my friends. So yeah, it's a great night all around.
0: So we're going to see you do your incredible aerial work. Then what else can we expect from other people as well? Because I mean, it's a really mixed bag, a beautiful mixed bag, yeah, both of diversity and of course of cabaret.
1: Yes. So we have Dwayne, who's been with me for a while for the show. Dwayne's a very famous, familiar person in the cabaret circuit who does kind of like highbrow miming and clowning. That's very high conceptual. We have Breakfast and Drag, who does these amazing drag sculptures, normally does work at Torture Garden, does a lot of these other, I think is also doing Slay Station next week where they're as a Pokemon, and but also actually secretly used to train as a gymnast, so is doing some gymnastic tricks for us. I have Lavender Bass, who's also doing some pole and doing some drag kingery. Jay DeSalin is debuting Dance Hall meets Hula Hoop, and it's hosted by Mahatma Kandy, who is amazing. You know, really all around fun, funny, and I think it really is about euphoria and celebration.
0: It is the perfect night

Love that song. Yep, let's have some fun. That beat is sick. I want to take a ride on your disco stick. Good evening. If I do find you riding on a disco stick this evening, good for you. My name is Nigel May, getting you through your Sunday evening, wrapping up your weekend. And do you know what? I'm a lover of live music. I don't know about you, but nothing pleases me more than going to see live music on stage, especially if it's like queer independent acts. I mean, Bentley Robles, Z Machine, Rumba Club. I mean, just some beautiful artists that I have seen on stage. Well, lots of you would normally be this time of the year thinking about heading off to Glastonbury, right? But Glastonbury has been taking a year off this year, but that doesn't mean that live music needs to stop. Oh, no. Thanks to Everywhere at Once, which is powered by the National Lottery, there will be live music right on your doorstep. And here at Gaydio, we want to help you win your way in. Yep, from Friday the 26th to Sunday the 28th of June, more than 1,000 gigs. That's a lot of gigs. 1,000 gigs are happening across 400 grassroots venues all over the UK. Now, if you want to find out more about this, check out gaydio.co.uk to see who is playing at a venue near you and enter for a chance to win a pair of tickets and £400 spending money, thank you very much, to help you make some unforgettable memories. 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

0: There she is, the lady of the moment. We are all counting the hours until Confessions 2 lands, of course. That is Madonna and Love Sensation. Good evening, it's me, Nigel May, wrapping up your weekend. What have I got on the way for you? Well, I'll whip on some Jade for you. That's always good. Plus a classic from the past from Beyoncé and the Girls. Yep, Destiny's Child around the corner.
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2: Doesn't matter where a colleague is based in Sainsbury's, that if they want to attend a Pride, they can attend a Pride. 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It doesn't matter if two people attend a Pride or 500 like at Leeds attend. It's about us being visible.
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0: It's Jade, an angel of my dreams. Good evening, it's me, Nigel, wrapping up your weekend here on KDO. Let me get another guest on for you now. And my next guest is a drag angel. I love talking to this lady. She always puts a smile on my face. And she's going to do it in another fabulous production on stage. She's got something new to talk about. Let's say good evening to the delicious Davina DeCampo.
1: Hello, my darling.
0: It's so nice to have you here, Davina, with something else to talk about. Another string to your multi-stringed bow. The fabulous Ride the Cyclone. Now, this is cult, isn't it, this production? Tell us all about it.
1: Yes, it very much is. This show has been all over the place and it's really built up, as you say, a cult following. It's all North America, Australia, Europe. And last year, Southwark Players put it on and had an absolute sellout run of it. And they've decided to bring it back and make it even better because I'm in it.
0: Absolutely. Now, explain who your character is and explain the story, because the Cyclone is a roller coaster.
1: Yes, the Cyclone is a roller coaster, and there is a very unfortunate disaster culminating in the deaths of six teenagers. The show itself is based all around them being stuck in limbo with me. I mean, that really does sound like the worst of all choices, doesn't it? My character is the amazing Karnak, who is a fortune teller, one of those... It makes me think of, do you remember the clown that used to be at Blackpool Pleasure Beach?
0: Yes. Yeah, you would sort of like put your money in or whatever and it would laugh hysterically.
1: Exactly. So Karnak is that sort of mechanical character in that you pull the lever and Karnak will read your fortune for you. And the basic premise is that one of them is going to win their life back. And so it's the show itself revolves around them all competing with each other for who should be brought back.
0: So this sounds quite dark, but I imagine, I mean, you know, it's also going to be a bit of a spectacle with you in it. And also, I mean, having seen sort of pictures of this from previous productions, I mean, the outfits and things like that are brilliant in this as well. I mean, Karnak looks fantastic.
1: Yeah, and we're right in the middle at the moment with Dominic Skinner designing the makeup for it. So he's thankfully he's helping me because Lord knows she needs it.
0: Well, there's nobody better than Dominic to do your face, is there, really? Let's be honest.
1: Exactly. So Dominic is taking the lead with that. And yeah, the show itself is quite kind of dark and mysterious, but it's also very, very funny, and there's lots of really heartfelt moments throughout it. The music is fantastic, phenomenal. The cast is absolutely sensational. They're really genuinely brilliant.
0: And I've got to ask, Davina, I mean, I don't know what the answer to this is going to be. Have you ever played a clown before?
1: I don't know that I've ever played an actual clown, but I mean, my drag is kind of just a clown in a wig and heels. You know, I'm not a female illusionist, am I?
0: Well, this is what I was going to say. It's like, I thought if anybody is going to play a clown beautifully well, I mean, with the emphasis on both the well and the beautiful, it's Davina DeCampo. It seems like the role that you were destined to, or one of the many roles that you are destined to play.
1: Well, you know, this is the thing. As a little fortune teller, that was written in the stars for me, clearly.
0: You were on from the 19th of June through to the 22nd of August. So, I mean, literally, that's your summer sorted, which is brilliant.
1: Yeah.
0: You're at the Elephant Branch of the Southwark Playhouse. Southwarkplayhouse.co.uk is the place for tickets. Davina, thanks for joining us here on KDO today.
1: Thank you so much, Nigel. Bye, my

That is an anthem in the making. That is Z Machine and Bonnie McKee and Heaven is a Gay Bar. And do you know what? I tend to agree. Good evening. It's me, Nigel. How are you doing? Now, if you are listening right now on the Gaydio app or the Gaydio website, don't forget it's not just about the music here at Gaydio. No, we also have a fabulous podcast section. You can check out many great podcasts there, including In the Club with Dave Cooper. You can also check out my very own podcast, A Gay Old Time, where I speak to queer celebrities about their lives and their journey so far. There's loads of great podcasts, so make sure you go and check them all out. Right, let me keep the music coming. This is Girl Like Me from the iconic Pink Panthers. Let me hear you roar.

0: Finishing things for me on this Sunday evening with a house tour. That is Sabrina Carpenter. That's it from me, Nigel May. Don't forget, Gadio Gold is up after your news headlines. John Ryan and Ant Murphy taking you through the evening with the songs that shaped our queer community. I'll see you back here on the radio next weekend. Until then, have the best of times.
1: Brighton and Hove Pride is back, taking over Preston Park on the 1st and 2nd of August.

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6: From the Sky News Centre at 8, the Prime Minister has called the seizure of sanctioned Russian Shadow Fleet tanker a blow to Vladimir Putin. In a dramatic nighttime operation, the Royal Marines boarded the vessel in the English Channel. President Zelensky says it will bring peace closer. Al Khan, who's recently quit as Armed Forces Minister, also praised the mission.
7: We've acted decisively, seized that ship, and that will save, just by the money reduced going back into Russia, will save thousands of lives in Ukraine. So I think it's a fantastic thing. I'm really glad it's happened. I'm glad we moved faster than we have been in the past. We've gone on with it and we've done it.
6: Donald Trump's warning Israel and Iran not to blow it. New strikes on Lebanon are threatening to undermine an emerging ceasefire deal between Washington and Tehran. The British Medical Association is to put a new government offer forward to resident doctors in England. A four-day walkout due to begin tomorrow has been called off. Tommy Robinson's had his phone seized at Heathrow Airport. The far-right activist was detained under anti-terrorism laws yesterday. To sport, and Germany have got their World Cup campaign off to a winning start by thrashing Curaçao 7-1 in Group E. Emma Raducanu's five-year wait for a tennis title continues following defeat in the final of the Queen's Club Championship to Croatia's Donna Vekic. The 2021 US Open champion saved three match points but lost in straight sets in London. Former British number one Tim Henman says Raducanu can be encouraged by her run at the tournament.
8: It hasn't been an easy last sort of few months for Raducanu. She only played a couple of matches on clay and lost both of those. So, you know, this was a really important opportunity. Coming back home, playing on grass, a surface she's much more comfortable and familiar with.
6: Lewis Hamilton claimed his first win for Ferrari with victory at the Barcelona Catalunya Formula One Grand Prix. George Russell finished second. And Little Mix star Perry Edwards has married footballer Alex Oxlade-Chamberlain. The couple, who've been together since 2017, tied the knot yesterday in a ceremony in Portugal. That's the latest. I'm Nick Horatio.

0: Hits, the Shaped Owl Community.
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MacArthur Park, kicking off 4 hours of the 70s, 80s and 90s. Here's where we celebrate the 20th century with the heroes and allies that helped build our spaces with their musical finesse. Tramp soon, we got some Jocelyn Brown, Stars on 54 and Whitney Houston's Greatest Love of All.

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0: Probably my favourite Tina Turner song, Private Dancer, Material Girl, Madonna before that. And on Tina, while the songs are playing, quite often I'll take a look at some online stuff and find out what has been said about those artists. And I can recommend the autoethnographer.com website. That's the autoethnographer.com for an essay called Queer Adolescence Revisited on Tina Turner and Finding Home. The author's memo starts with these words: "Everything I know about being queer, I learnt from Tina Turner. In this essay, I explore the intersection of queer identity and popular culture through the lens of my adolescent crush on rock legend Tina Turner. After watching the documentary Tina, I told my therapist that although I wasn't sure why, I knew we needed to talk about her. From there, I began using memories of my Tina fandom to retrace parts of my queer identity development." And so it goes on. It's a great read. The autoethnographer.com, as I say, an essay about Tina Turner and finding your queer adolescence.
1: I said it before and I'll say it again. Dance while the record spins.

Blondie, Randy Crawford, Street Life. Move Your Body, Elevation from Expansions, as we play the 70s, 80s and 90s like we do every Sunday night. The 20th century is back at your Gadio Gold. I'm John Ryan. Big week for Doctor Who this week then, of course. Maybe sad news, maybe all we need to do is just let it sit for 3 years and it'll come back more powerful than ever. All I know is that it was a huge part of my gay identity, finding my tribe. And there's a great new book that's out by a guy called Patrick Mulkern called You Are Not Alone, which explores that whole gay Doctor Who Venn diagram meeting thing. And I heartily recommend it. I've got about a third of the way through so far. Patrick's a great writer anyway. We're not being paid for this. It's just I'm reading this book. If you're gay and a Doctor Who fan, you might like it.

0: 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Because of National Lottery players, over £1 billion has been raised for music projects across the UK. 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
3: From the Sky News Centre at 9. A cabinet minister says UK troops intercepting a sanctioned Russian tanker for the first time is a significant blow to Moscow. The vessel Smyrtos is being monitored off southern England. Culture Secretary Lisa Nandy says it's a big deal.
4: One of the instructions that the Prime Minister gave quite early on was that he wanted us to be on the front foot, taking that sort of decisive action in order to keep the country safe and to deal with the threat posed by Russia. And this morning we've been able to successfully do that.
3: Donald Trump says an Israeli attack on Beirut today shouldn't have happened. The US president's telling all sides not to blow it, with a peace deal between Washington and Tehran seemingly very close. Reform UK leader Nigel Farage says he'd evict all foreign nationals from social housing if the party gets into power. He argues Britain is a two-tier state, which he says is biased against white people. Lib Dems Sir Ed Davey claims Mr Farage is turning into the Enoch Powell of the social media age. Voters in Switzerland have rejected the idea of a population cap. It was the first country in the world to propose limiting numbers. A figure of 10 million was suggested. To sport, and Germany have made a convincing start to their World Cup against tournament debutants Curaçao. Joe Rawson reports from the United States.
5: A historic moment for Curaçao, but also one that will fuel the argument that the expanded World Cup risks too many one-sided group games. Germany thrashing the debutants 7-1 in Houston, with Arsenal's Kai Havertz scoring twice in a dominant display. There was still a landmark moment for the Caribbean nation as Livano Comensea netted a record-breaking goal, but the golfing clash between the two sides was clear.
3: England's cricketers have been dealt a blow as Ollie Robinson's ruled out of the second test against New Zealand due to injury. The bowler felt soreness in his knee after a training session on Friday. He will now miss the game at the Oval, which starts on Wednesday. That's the latest. I'm Nick Qureshi.

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1: Bar by bar, song by song, we're celebrating the work of the pioneers and allies from the 70s, 80s and 90s. I'm John Ryan, and with Anthony Murphy, you're welcome to Gaydio Goals.
2: The UK

is not a problem that I can't fix, cause I can do it in the mix. And if your man gives you trouble just to move out on the double, and you don't let it trouble your brain, cause away goes trouble down the drain. 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

a flushing toilet in it. The 12-inch mix of that at the time included a purely vocal mix, an instrumental mix, and a track of sound effects like the toilet flushing and a phone ringing to encourage mixing in a new scene that was just developing in New York. The brilliant In Deep, Last Night a DJ Saved My Life. Kim Wilde, You Keep Me Hanging On. Wannabe, Spice Girls. And now the woman who went on to be the Doctor.

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0: What a great first hit from Texas. I remember playing that on the radio for the first time in 1989. I Don't Want a Lover, Express Yourself from Madonna before that. And Charlene Spiteri won a Inspirational Ally Award at the Metro Pride Awards a couple of years back, and spoke about the importance of celebrating and uplifting our community in her acceptance speech, and revealed, despite not even being gay herself, she's been at the receiving end of homophobic hate. Can you believe that? Charlene Spiteri, we salute you. Texas, I Don't Want a Lover, and Bewitched, c'est la vie, at Gaydio.
1: Some people say, look,

We play the heroes and allies of the 20th century at Gadio Gold, and they don't get much more heroic than Diana Ross and Gloria Gaynor. So that's it from me.

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9: From the Sky News Centre at 10, the Prime Minister has called the seizure of a sanctioned Russian Shadow Fleet tanker a blow to Vladimir Putin. In a dramatic nighttime operation, the Royal Marines boarded the vessel in the English Channel. Ukrainian President Zelensky says it will bring peace closer. Al Khans, who's recently quit as Armed Forces Minister, also praised the mission.
10: We've acted decisively, seized that ship, and that will save, just by the money reduced going back into Russia, will save thousands of lives in Ukraine. So I think it's a fantastic thing. I'm really glad it's happened. I'm glad we moved faster than we have been in the past. We've got on with it and we've done it.
9: Donald Trump's criticised Israel after strikes on southern Beirut undermined peace talks with Iran. The US president says today's attack should not have happened. He's calling on all sides to stand down from fighting, insisting that Washington and Tehran are very close to forging a deal aimed at ending the war. Switzerland has rejected a population cap after becoming the first country in the world to hold a referendum on the matter. 45% supported a figure of 10 million, compared to 55% who didn't. At the World Cup, it's 0-0 at half-time between the Netherlands and Japan in Texas. Meanwhile, Germany thrashed Curaçao 7-1 earlier in their Group E opener. Tennis, and Emma Raducanu suffered defeat in her first grass court final to Croatia's Domagoj Vekic at the Queen's Club Championship. The British number one lost in straight sets in London.
11: I think Donna played a great match from the start to the finish, and I think she played great yesterday as well against KT, and it was tough to take for sure. But I had a good week here and it was just amazing to play at home.
9: And Lewis Hamilton's gained his first Formula One victory for 2 years after winning the Barcelona Catalunya Grand Prix earlier. The Ferrari driver finished ahead of George Russell, with Lando Norris coming in third to complete an all-British podium. Championship leader Kimi Antonelli was on course to finish second, but retired with just 4 laps to go. That's the latest from the Sky News Centre. I'm...

Yes, owner of a lonely heart. Before that, Queen with a song that was number one twice, Bohemian Rhapsody. I'm Anthony Murphy. We're into the final 2 hours of Gadio Gold. Many thanks to John Ryan for the first couple. I'm taking you up to midnight tonight with the heroes and the allies from the 70s, the 80s, the 90s. I've got Donna Summer on the way after a little bit of M People. Moving on up on Gadio Gold.

Oh, it's just disco at its finest, isn't it? Donna Summer and I Feel Love on Gaydio Gold. Before that, M People, Moving On Up. We love to end the week here with the 70s, the 80s, the 90s, the heroes, the allies. Those hits that helped shape the community that we are today. It's phenomenal, don't you know? I've got Saint Etienne on the way for you. Before that, though, a little bit of Tavares. Heaven must be missing an angel, or two, or three.

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0: Yes, of Saint Etienne. 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

Is Nathan still walking down Canal Street? I wonder. Ooh, sexy boy. A little bit of air for you. Before that, Madonna causing a commotion. We'll have a big one from Wham on the way. Before that, a 1991 version of a 1980s song. It's Small Town Boy.

0: Wham.
1: Wake me up before you go-go. I'm going to end this hour with Samantha Fox, no less. Before that, though, let's have a bit of Patrick Cowley and Sylvester and a bit of Menergy. There's a portmanteau for you. It's Gadio Gold.

0: Samantha Fox. Nothing's going to stop me now. They say all good things must come to an end. I say, hey, let's not end this quite yet. Let's have another hour of Gaydio Gold. You with me? Thought so. Good.
1: Gaydio. 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It's back for the big anniversary year, marking 35 years of pride in the city. 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
8: From the Sky News Centre at 11, some breaking news. Pakistan's Prime Minister's announced a peace deal between the US and Iran has been agreed. According to Shehbaz Sharif, both sides have declared the end of military operations on all fronts, including in Lebanon. US President Trump's written on Truth Social the Strait of Hormuz is reopened. Sir Keir Starmer's promising to call time on a system that's failing our children ahead of an expected social media ban. It's thought the Prime Minister will announce sweeping reforms for under-16s tomorrow, similar to those seen in Australia. Mariano Janin's daughter Mia took her own life after being bullied online. He says things need to change drastically as his world's been turned upside down.
9: We will deal with this forever. This is like a life sentence for a crime that we didn't commit. We've been victims, but we need to deal with this.
8: The former Labour deputy leader Roy Hattersley has died aged 93. Sir Keir Starmer's paid tribute on social media, calling him a giant of the Labour movement. At the World Cup, Japan have grabbed a late equaliser to hold the Netherlands 2-2 in their opener. Earlier, Germany thrashed Curaçao 7-1. Lewis Hamilton has cut Kimi Antonelli's lead in the F1 driver's standings to 41 points. He's taken his first victory in two seasons at the Barcelona-Catalunya Grand Prix. Luke Littler and Luke Humphreys have secured England a sixth World Cup of darts. The pair got a 10-5 victory over Michael van Gerwen and Kian van Veen in the final in Frankfurt. Littler says it's amazing.
10: That's the best we've played all tournament, and that's what we can't do every game, it's darts. Obviously we've had tough challenges over the past 2 days, and yeah, this was our best performance because we needed to put it in, and that's what we've done, and we got the job done. But yeah, I'm absolutely delighted.
8: And Emma Raducanu has been defeated in the tennis final at Queen's in London. The British number one lost in straight sets earlier to Croatian Donna Vekic. That's the latest from the Sky News Centre. I'm Bev Rimmer.

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1: Going into the final hour of Gadio Gold, I'm Anthony Murphy. On the way, I've got the song that goes boo boo. Before that, though, a bit of Denise Williams. Let's hear it for the boy.
2: The UK's LGBTQ

I'm hoping that my description of the song that goes boo boo ch-ch was enough to tell you it was going to be Kelly Marie and Feels Like I'm in Love. Betty Boo and Lolita Holloway on the way after a bit of Shanice on Gadio Gold. I love your smile.

0: Yep, she was the voice for Black Box, but not the face. Rude, quite frankly. Loleta Holloway and Love Sensation for you there. Odyssey are going to be going back to their roots very soon. Before that, Mel and Kim, let's have a bit of respect, shall we?
1: Respect.

0: Odyssey. Going back to my roots on Gadio Gold. We have got Grace Jones, Baccarat, Kool & the Gang, Stargard, KWS, Malcolm McLaren and Madonna all to fit in the next half hour on the stunning Gadio Gold.
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0: House of Ebony, the House of Supreme. Who the hell are they? You know, there's somebody when they're in that little ballroom.
1: It's Malcolm McLaren and the Bootzilla Orchestra, Deep in Vogue. Before that, Madonna, Like a Virgin, that I saw a little thing on Instagram posted. It was David Tennant's first song he ever bought as a record. There you go. Facts. KWS.

Cool and the Gang, Ladies Night, Stargard, Wear It Out, and KWS, Please Don't Go. It's time for our final two songs this week on Gadio Gold. Grace Jones on the way for you with a bit of Pride. Before that, though, one of my favourite ever 70s songs for you. It's time for them to go... She's doing it now.

Grace Jones and Pride. Before that, Baccarat, Yes Sir, I Can Boogie, rounding off this week's Gadio Gold. But fear not, we'll be back next week to do it all again for you.

0: 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Whatever you're up to, have an absolutely stunning week. 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